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Thank you for listening on whatever device you're listening on. 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Could be on a smart device inside your home. We appreciate. Could actually be on the radio. We appreciate it no matter where you are.

Kiss 108. What will the song of summer be? Let's get into that. What will it be this summer, the biggest one? We'll tell you who's in the running next. Kiss 108.

0: Kiss 108, Boston's number one at music station. What will this summer's summer song be? What's in the running?
1: There's so many.
0: I know a couple are very popular that I'm hearing about. Stateside, we obviously play that. Zara Larsson has another track that could be the song of summer.
1: Midnight Sun,
0: right?
1: Would definitely be a song of summer, I think, for this year.
0: There's a lot of competition, though. Olivia Rodrigo has Drop Dead out this summer, which is big. What about, doesn't Sabrina, doesn't she have a song of summer every summer? Sabrina Carpenter?
1: She kind of does.
0: Right? I think Espresso was the song of summer for five summers.
1: 2024.
0: It felt like it was the song of summer for a long time.
1: Yeah.
0: But her latest is called House Tour, and this could do it.
2: Do you want the house tour? I could take it to the first, second, third floor.
0: Okay, so of those that I played, what's your prediction, Tanya? Song of summer.
3: Of the ones you played, I'm going to say House Tour, Sabrina Carpenter.
0: Okay, Sissany?
1: I'm going to say Midnight Sun, Zara Larsson.
0: Okay, well, we'll see.
1: What about you?
0: I only called it once. I only got it right once when it was Espresso by Sabrina Carpenter.
1: You did.
0: I called that
1: you
0: one
1: did.
0: Early.
1: Mm-hmm.
0: This one's tough, and it's also early in this. I mean, is it even? Yeah, it's
1: we always do it early.
0: Time.
1: That's the whole thing.
0: I know, but things can change. Maybe Alex Warren, Fever Dream. Maybe that'll be the song
1: that
0: of summer.
1: I love that, that song.
0: Could be a sleeper.
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0: 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Ryan Seacrest with you. Thank you for listening. Tanya was telling us about her morning routine, which evolves. It does change up quite a bit, seemingly, doesn't it?
1: Yes. You know, I am a person that's constantly trying to grow, change, evolve. And I always have like a new hyperfixation, like especially when it comes to food.
0: Let's get into that in a second. Hang on. 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
1: My newest obsession, and I don't think I've actually ever had one of these in my entire life. I have had scrambled eggs. I usually bring in my hard-boiled eggs into work. I've had eggs sunny side up.
0: We're thrilled to smell.
1: Yeah. But now my new hyperfixation is a fried egg.
0: Okay, a fried egg, like in the pan with runny egg?
1: A little runny on the inside, like just a little run on the inside.
0: Does it run into toast or anything, or is it just run on the plate?
1: Just runs on the plate.
0: Why are you obsessed by this, and why is this such a new discovery for you?
1: I don't think I've ever had a fried egg in my life, and so I feel like...
0: Really?
1: Yes.
0: My gosh. Looks of shock from the back room when you said that. Michaela can't believe it.
1: They're so good. Like, I wake up every day so excited for my fried eggs. I put a little pepper and a little bit of salt on them. That's all you need. I eat three of them, and I'm like so happy.
0: By the way, it's so... I love your passion for things, because you told us that as if no one's ever had an egg before in their lives. Like, you discovered some sort of new food group that no one's ever heard of.
1: I feel like I've cracked the code on, like, my new egg situation. And I just want to tell the world that fried eggs are really just, like, making my days better.
0: To the back room, please, no one tell her about omelets. I don't want that to be something that we spoil.
1: I'm done.

0: omelet.
1: Her a birthday.
0: I've done that.
1: Save her a birthday. That's coming up.
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2: Have you heard about the high-speed buses? 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
0: Mm-hmm.
2: Buses that will go 140 miles per hour, possibly.
0: Are we ready for these?
2: Well, let's think about a bus moving that fast. How's a bus stop moving that fast? Hang on. 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

0: 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Ryan Seacrest with you. Thank you for listening. High-speed buses. So the buses would go up to 140 miles per hour, dedicated lanes, right?
1: Right. But honestly, my first thought was, is it actually safe? 140 miles per hour on a bus.
0: That's not for me.
1: No, I don't, right? Like,
0: look, bus drivers have a good job. I mean, they're getting people to work. They're getting people to school. Like, it's an important job. My Uber drivers, they have an important job.
1: Mm-hmm.
0: But I don't know y'all. And you're going 140 miles per hour on a bus? How do you stop?
1: Yeah, exactly.
0: How do you stop that bus?
1: Are there bathroom breaks? And if you hit a bump, is it like, woo?
0: Yeah, what you do on a bump? I hope they make the lane smooth at that speed. I don't know. Buses, to me, are not... Just look at a bus.
1: Right.
0: That's not meant to go that fast. That thing's meant to swerve into the other lane.
2: What about the difference between a bus and a train?
1: A train is on rails?
2: I mean, I
0: buses
2: don't even
0: on
2: think
0: rubber
2: the bus,
0: freestyle wheels.
2: I don't even think the bus went this fast in the movie Speed. Like,
0: no, you saw that ended. Yeah. And the second one.
1: Yeah.
0: I don't know. 140 miles per hour is not for a bus for me.
1: I agree with you. I need to see more. I need to see more tests.
0: Coming up, what is the difference between a bus and a rail?
1: Wow.
0: Coming up next, these priceless moments are what I live for.
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0: Kiss 108, Boston's number one at music station. All right, Tanya's a trending report. A lot of buzz about the show off campus.
1: Yes, and the chemistry is palpable between the two leads. So are they dating IRL?
0: What is the actual definition of palpable?
1: Like, you can feel it.
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1: So let's get into this trending report. Tanya asked the question about this. It's a series called Off Campus. And you're asking what?
2: If the two leads, because their chemistry is palpable.
1: It's obvious. It's intense. That's what we're saying. Go ahead.
2: Obvious. Okay, so the show follows this hockey star, Garrett, and a songwriter, Hannah. The on-screen chemistry between the two of them, Belmont, Camelli, and Ella Bright, is undeniable. The fans have been shipping them so hard in real life. Belmont said on the Today Show that when they did their first chemistry read together, it was readily apparent that something special was going on. And Ella also said when he came in, it just felt very genuine and real. So the chemistry is real, but here's the thing. Belmont Camelli is taken. He's a 28-year-old, and he's been in a relationship with a TV writer since at least March 2025. And Ella Bright, she's 19 years old, by the way. She appears to be single. So everybody was hoping that these two were secretly dating off-screen, and I hate to break it to you, but they're not.
3: That's okay.
2: But palpable chemistry is something.
1: Yeah, I mean, maybe you don't want to be the boyfriend or girlfriend of the persons with palpable, plausible chemistry.
2: I know, but when you're in something like this, like you know? Want palpable chemistry. Like we all want
1: you
2: palpable.
1: You do.
2: We all want palpable. We want palpable right. chemistry on
1: but
2: this show,
1: But you don't want
2: too.
1: It to be totally legit, genuinely plausible.
2: Yes, but you want it to be plausible because it's palpable. Because yeah. that's what cuts through.
3: And they've only been dating for a year, so anything's possible.
1: Oh, possible. Now working in another P word. The iteration's killing me.
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Ryan Seacrest with you. Thank you for listening. Thanks for having us on today. Got a caller with a roommate issue. We'll get to that when we come back. It's Kiss 108. Looks like

0: Kiss 108. Ryan Seacrest with you. Thank you for listening. Kate, so you want to know how to tell if you're a roommate and you don't want to live together anymore? Why is this a concern? Why is it on your mind?
1: So before the pandemic, I got a two-bedroom apartment for a really good price. But then during the pandemic, I was furloughed. So I got a roommate to make rent cheaper. And I still live with her. And like, we're still really good friends. But now I'm ready to live on my own again. And the lease is under my name and not hers. And I just don't know what to do. Like, do I just like kick her out? Do I tell her that we can't live together because I want to live alone? I'm just really not sure.
0: Okay.
2: You can't kick someone out. You just can't.
0: I think there's a way to like just be honest and sensitive to the situation and thoughtful with some flexibility. It doesn't have to be so rigid and happen tomorrow. Like maybe there's some ramping here. But in my mind, Kate, if this is someone that you live with and you know them pretty well and you like them and they're your friend, like just a heartfelt, honest conversation is okay. See where you are after that.
1: Yeah, I could do that.
0: All right, there you have it. You got some runway, an honest conversation. Kate, we'd love that we came to, I think, a fair conclusion and appreciate you reaching out to us and asking. We have all had roommates. I had so many of them early on when I moved here and over life. So I understand what you're going through. Good luck.
1: Thank you.
0: Okay.
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2: 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We're together this hour on everything at New Hit List. I'm at La Crystal Rosas. Is this going to be our song of the summer? Beaches, Edge of the Earth. She's a

Kiss 108. What's up, Bestie, on the new hit list? I'm Crystal Rosa. Somber says his body isn't ready, but did you see his latest IG pic? Girl, he is shirtless, six-pack, nips out. Sounds like his body is

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2: 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Alex Earl. Everyone shipping them together. Yeah, that was a whirlwind. That's what I would call a whirl. Are they together? Are they not? I think they're just excited about this one, the time of my life.

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On the new hit list, I'm Crystal Rosas. You learn something new every day. I didn't know Dominic Fike had a son. Here's his latest. It's called A Baby Doll, just for you. I can't.

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0: 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So I know that you're vibing like this.
1: Yo, Crystal Rosas, it's Celia letting you know I'm vibing to you. Thanks for keeping me awake on my drive home. I'm absolutely loving what you're doing on the new hit list.
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hard. Yeah, right, picture that with a Kodak. 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And tonight, let's enjoy life. 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
1: It's the new hit list. I'm Crystal Rosas, back with you tomorrow night till then at New Hit List. Ariana Grande doing like 4 shows at Barclays in Brooklyn. Hate That I Made You Love Me here.

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0: Yeah, it could be a major change. We'll talk about that next.

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1: We always love spreading positive vibes with you every night.
0: Kayla, why are you smiling?
2: I just talked to my sister, and we got to, like, we live in different states, but it's just nice. Like, we talk, we catch up, and anytime that we can FaceTime each other, I just feel connected to her, even though she's far away.
0: I love that. Aww. Siblings are the best. Me and Frankie clearly get to talk every afternoon together right here.
3: Yeah, that's true.
2: I'm jealous that you guys work together and get to see each other every day because I miss her.
0: It's good, it's bad, it's a little bit of everything, but here we are. Depends on what Mikey's mood is when he walks in.
4: Okay.
3: Oh, boy.
0: Nevertheless, we're happy that you got quality time with your sister, and thank you for spending positive vibes with us.
2: Thank you.

0: 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It's the V Bros. Mikey V, Frankie V, and Gianna.
1: Hey, Stephanie, do you ever want to just have somebody to party with?
2: Yeah, all the time, actually.
0: I think I'm that friend to a lot of people, sadly.
1: Well, it's funny you say that, Mike. You could actually get paid to be that person. So check this out.
0: Been doing
1: check this out. In Russia, you can now rent somebody. It's a quirky new service where strangers get invited to your house to barbecue with you and hang out and drink a beer. Like, if you're just bored, you're like, I want to have a barbecue, but none of my friends are coming over. You pay it. Check this out. They make $13 to $65 a day to come be your companion. They'll sit by you by the pool. They'll drink beers. They'll flip the burgers with you. And you can just hire them. Then you send them when you're done.
2: Whoa. That's interesting. But I feel like that will kind of make me sad to know that I hired the person.
1: You had to pay for friends.
3: Some people do it in real life. You know?
2: Yeah.
0: I had a bunch of random people at my pool this weekend. Didn't pay for them, though.
1: I guess the positive is, though, if you're paying for them, you can make them leave whenever you want.
3: That's true.
1: And they said there's no lasting friendship expected. It's not like you have to, text them later, make sure they had a good time. None of that. See you later.
0: Because I will say, Sunday night when I was ready for bed, I was like kind of like awkwardly like, so I think we're wrapping this up. Where if they were paid people, goodbye. See you later.
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0: 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It's Mikey V and my big bro, Frankie V and Gianna.
1: This list is absolutely crazy that we've been looking at in studio. It's petty notes that roommates have left each other.
0: It's gone viral. We'll read through the top three together next inside.

0: 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It's the V Bros, Mikey V, with my big bro Frankie V, and our bestie Gianna.
1: We're joined by Casey.
0: And we've all had like a roommate or even two that are just terrible, right?
2: Oh, yeah.
0: This list is going viral. It's the most petty notes that a roommate has ever left another roommate.
1: I'm probably on this list, honestly.
2: What are they?
0: The first one says, if I find your dirty dishes in the sink or trash or commonplace, I'm dumping them in your bed.
2: I like that one.
0: That's a good way to learn a lesson.
1: I swear I'm 99% sure I wrote my roommate a note like that in college.
0: I could see you doing that.
1: She was so dirty.
0: The next one is a hot pocket in the freezer. And the note on top of it says, stop eating my food.
1: Oh,
0: I rubbed my blank on this.
3: Oh, my God. I remember one of my roommates once left a note and the thing that said, Frankie, take your fork out of the kitchen. Your mother does not live here, and wrote it on the whiteboard.
1: Iconic, honestly.
0: All right, this one is an actual spilled milk on the countertop. Instead of cleaning up, the person put a sticky note on top of the spilled milk and said, well, learn to clean up your milk if you spill it. Have you ever had like a horror or a bad roommate story?
2: I had a roommate who would take all my stuff, not just like my food, but my clothes, my shoes, but then she would totally deny it and say she didn't do it. But the only two of us lived in the house, so like I knew it was her.
0: Wait, denying is the worst, but wait, there's also a note here on this list that I have that said, if you're going to steal my food and deny it, don't log it in your public MyFitnessPal app.
1: Oh my God.
0: Can you imagine? It's like roommate's cookies.
1: Yep.
0: 2,000 calories.
1: That is so crazy.
0: We all have that one roommate or roommate horror story. So curious, what is yours? Hit us up on Instagram at V Bros on air. Talking about that next with you inside group chat.
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1: We've been talking about this list that went viral of like petty notes roommates have left each other.
0: And we've all had a terrible roommate. So, Kelsey, what is your roommate horror story?
2: I had a roommate who was the biggest penny pincher I have ever met. And she tried to charge us rent for the living room furniture because most of it was hers.
0: Oh, so she owned it, but they're charging like a stipend every month to be able to sit on it?
2: Yeah. And when we pushed back on that, she said, well, it's a liability for me to have you guys sitting on it.
1: What?
2: And we were like, what?
0: I would be sitting
2: How
0: on your floor.
2: How are we going to sue you for the living room
1: what
2: furniture?
1: A lunatic.
3: So did she charge you per time you sat on it, or did you give her a flat fee each month to be able to utilize it?
2: Thankfully, we avoided all of the rent charges. We put our foot down and did not have to pay that because we were not going to pay that.
0: There you go.
1: Yeah.
0: Stick it to the couch woman or man.
1: Crazy.

0: 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It's Mikey V and my big bro, Frankie V, and our bestie, Gianna.
1: This list went viral of these like crazy notes that roommates have left each other.
0: We've all had a bad roommate before. So group chat, Morgan, what is your roommate horror story?
2: I had a roommate. She was gorgeous, like just jaw-droppingly beautiful. And we'd been living together for about a week, and I brought my mom and my grandma over to see the apartment. And she was sitting at the dining room table, butt naked, with her leg up, polishing her toes as my mom and my grandma walked in.
0: Wait, did she know that your mom and grandma were coming? And where was she, in the kitchen or in the bathroom?
2: Well, she was at the dining room table, and I mean, you know, but it faced the door. So she was completely naked with one leg up, painting her toenails.
0: Why? Did you ask her why? What are you doing?
2: Well, I mean, she was painting her toenails, and she was always naked, so it's just, yeah.
1: You can only do that type of thing when you live on your own. Yeah. Like, I saw a TikTok of a girl, and she was like, I finally don't have roommates anymore. I finally live on my own, so what am I doing tonight? I'm running around naked. Like, you cannot do that when you live with other people.
0: True story. I lived with Mikey at one point, and he oftentimes was caught in the kitchen naked.
1: All right, well.
0: Frankie also changed my diaper.

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0: Kiss 108, it's Mikey V, my big bro, Frankie V, and Gianna. Hey, Amanda, would you trust a robot to perform surgery on you?
1: Probably not.
2: Mikey, Gianna?
0: It's wild because I'm saying no, but you do eliminate the human error if a robot's doing the surgery, right?
2: I guess that's very true.
3: Yeah, and then what about robot error?
2: And then there's that.
3: My answer is no, by the way. No.
2: Humanoid robots just made medical history by performing live surgeries for the first time. This actually happened at UCSD in California. They pulled two operations off, including a complete gallbladder removal on large living mammals. The machines, nicknamed Sergi, stand about 5 feet tall and weigh just about 60 pounds. Now, researchers say these small size, low cost robots are actually being used throughout. And this is something that they're looking like they might use down the road. Nothing anytime really soon on humans, but right now they are practicing on other mammals.
3: I hate all of this. I just hate it.
0: It is wild to think at some point we're going to be taking a robot car to the robot hospital to the robot doctor. This is not good.
3: Yeah.
2: As long as they're not marrying robots, we'll be all right.
1: It's a little scary.
0: Yeah. Count me out now.
3: Yeah, bye.
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0: Kiss 108, Boston's number one hit music station. It's the V Bros, Mikey V, with my big bro Frankie V, and our bestie Gianna. Linda, did you see the official Guinness World Book of Records that Pitbull is now a part of?
1: I did not.
2: Pitbull?
3: Did you see this? I did.
2: Is it the most bald people in one sitting or something?
0: It sure is.
2: Oh, wow.
0: So the singer made history this past Sunday during a show in London after over 22,000 fans gathered wearing bald caps.
3: So funny.
0: So together they set a Guinness World Book record for the largest gathering of people in bald caps. The crazy thing is, there was never a previous record for them to break. So this is now the starting point for the most bald caps in one area.
1: That's awesome. The people at Guinness must be Pitbull fans if they're just handing him this record.
2: So technically there was three of them. It would have been the most. How do we find some Guinness Book of World Record that hasn't been started yet that we can just like create?
3: We've talked about this before. Yeah. Like there are things in life that we do that nobody's probably done before that has to be like a Guinness World Record.
2: If you had to pick one, what do you think it would be?
3: I'm like the most and loudest burps for a young 20-year-old female, 100%.
2: There we go. We'll call Guinness and get back to you.
0: That one.

0: 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It's Mikey V with my big bro, Frankie V, and Gianna.
1: I always love testing the V bros' knowledge and yours.
0: And again, that Gianna invented. Are you smarter than a V bro? Wherever you are, you can play along as well. We all play together next.

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1: Playing Are You Smarter Than a V Bro? We got Amber on with us. Which brother do you want to play against, Mikey V or Frankie V?
2: Frankie V.
0: Ooh,
1: all right, the first person to get two questions right will be the winner. Amber, you get the first question. Amber, when I was just in Italy, I got to party with Billie Lord. She's a famous actress who is the daughter of Carrie Fisher. Carrie Fisher plays what iconic character in the original Star Wars films?
2: Oh, Princess Leia.
1: Boom! Princess Leia would be correct, Amber. 1 point for you. Over to you, Frankie V. Frankie.
0: Yes, Gianna.
1: What brand new Disney live-action film just came out on Friday featuring The Rock and has very mixed reviews?
0: It cost $250 million to make. It only brought in like $37 million over the weekend. We're talking about the live-action Moana, which may be one of the biggest flops when it comes to financial history for a live-action Disney movie ever.
1: You said it, not me, Frankie, and you would be correct. Moana live-action is, well, a flop. It is 1-1. It's back over to you, Amber. If you get this right, you will be the winner. Amber, it is only mid-July, but the Halloween decor is out in some stores. When is the first day of fall this year?
2: September 21st.
1: Amber, that would be incorrect. Frankie, do you want to steal that for the win?
0: That, of course, is September 22nd. You're 1 day off.
1: Wow, it is September 22nd. Frankie V, you are the winner. Amber, unfortunately, you're not smarter than a V-bro today.
0: Can I be honest? Can I be honest? I would have said the 21st too, but since you said that and it was wrong, it's just like, I'm going to go one more day ahead of you.
2: Right.
1: Oh, boy.
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0: If you put a smile on your face, you have the best summer ever. It might even turn around your week right now. We'll talk about that next.

0: 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It's Mikey V with my big bro, Frankie V and Gianna. Every night we spread positive vibes. I know Michelle is on with us. What's one thing making you smile?
1: I am actually getting a cat tomorrow. So I am nice. So excited. Yeah.
0: A Thanksgiving cat. What kind of cat are you getting?
1: A Siamese little baby.
2: So cute.
0: And are you getting it from like a person or a breeder or from where?
1: So we have a Siamese cat already and it's his little sister.
0: Oh, wow.
1: Yeah, same dad, different mom. So he needs a friend. So we got to get him a friend. So
0: there we go.
1: We're getting him a friend.
3: They're half siblings, like me and my family.
0: Judd is a Siamese twin. Yeah, exactly. Well, congrats on the new cat. And thank you so much, fellas. Positive vibes to the V-Bros.
1: Of course. I'm so excited for her.

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1: Whatever eye color you have says a lot about your personality.
0: So double check your eye color, and we'll let you know what that means about you next. Hello.

0: Kiss 108. It's Mikey V and my big bro, Frankie V, and our bestie, Gianna. Joined by Veronica. So your eye color reveals something about your personality.
1: Ooh, I wonder what mine says.
0: Yeah. So check this out. Who has light eyes? Anybody have light eyes? Gianna doesn't, Mikey doesn't.
2: I don't think anyone on the show really has light
0: eyes. Do you have light eyes? You have
1: mine are blue. Mine are light blue. Tell me what mine says.
0: So lighter eyes have been linked to more egocentric, competitive, skeptical individuals, says research. So you're egotistical and you're competitive. Now, darker eyes, like everybody on the show, we're linked to more sympathetic feelings in our body. You know, we do good deeds for others, and we're a lot nicer people overall. So it's us dark-eyed people.
1: I don't think so. I disagree.
2: She's like,
1: no, not about you guys, but about me. Egocentric. Come on now. No way.
2: I had experience with a guy with light eyes like last week, and yeah, I can confirm. Very egocentric. Yeah.
0: Oh, wow. Mm-hmm. Who say his name on the radio?
1: Listen, I think I'm the exception. No. I think I'm the exception. I'm with you guys. I'm the sympathetic and all that stuff. Yeah.
0: We'll make you the exception and Gianna's boy for the night, the issue.
1: That sounds good. I like that.
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0: Good morning. Welcome into the 5 a.m. Rewind show on a Wednesday morning. It's producer Riley. I'm going to take you back to yesterday, tell you some of the best bits that you might have missed before the Billy and Lisa show starts today. And we had a really cool guest in studio yesterday. Rhett Price is a violinist, and he's worked with some major celebrities. So we're going to break down in just a bit here on Kiss 108.
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0: It's the 5 a.m. Rewind Show, and yesterday we had a violinist in studio. Rhett Price has worked with some major celebrities and even gave us a little sampling while he was live.
1: Oh, this is going to be a great segment. I can't wait for this. So we've got a special guest in studio, a violinist, Rhett Price. Now, he's gone from homelessness to selling out national tours, performing some of the most well-known figures in sports, entertainment, and business, and working with many of the biggest artists in music. And it gets better. It all started with an unexpected evening recording violin in a Florence hotel room for Kanye and Ty Dolla $ign. What? How did that happen and why?
2: Oh, man, yeah, that was nuts.
1: Well, hold on a second.
3: We have technical difficulties.
1: Stand
3: by. Yeah, Rhett Price and I go way back, Billy.
1: Oh, I thought so.
3: Yeah, I've known Rhett about 10 years. We actually had him in before.
1: Yeah.
3: And because he went super viral doing hip-hop covers with his violin.
1: Yeah.
3: That were, you know, so many views. So we had him in doing covers and all that. But he goes way back to Berkeley. He went to Berkeley with Charlie Puth.
1: Yeah.
3: He was a good friend of his.
1: What an incredible story.
4: You know what? Funny thing about Charlie Puth, and he'll kill me if he hears this. He showed the first music video he ever showed me, that he did. He's like, I got to show you this new artist. And it was him. And it was a song called Man with a Wig. So if you can find that online somewhere, that's what Charlie used to do.
1: All right. Well, we'll get back to Charlie in a second, but I still want to hear how you ended up in a hotel room in Italy with Kanye and, Ty Dolla $ign.
4: Yeah. So, Leon Thomas was there as well. And I was on his, past album right before Mutt. I was on the opening track, and I had seen there were rumors swirling around that Ye and Ty Dolla $ign were in Italy working on this album. And then I'm like, you know what? What are the chances? I reached out to a wedding, like a destination wedding event planner, and I was like, hey, do you have anything going on in Italy? I would love to, you know, I'll make it work. And she's like, funny enough, I've got a perfect couple for you. And then they're like, hey, you're great. Let's bring you out. So I played at their wedding welcome party the night before. Then I got up in the morning, climbed the Tower of Pisa, the Leaning Tower, meditated a little bit, came down, and I DM'd Ty Dolla $ign like a week before. And to my surprise, he responded. He's like, oh, I know who you are. You know, you worked with Leon. Yeah, I'll see you on the 17th. And then just like sent me his number. And
1: it started with a simple DM?
4: That was it, yeah.
3: You got to shoot your shot, man.
1: Yeah. I guess, and you did.
4: Yeah, yeah. And it was nuts. It was nuts. Those guys are incredible.
3: So Ty Dolla was posting videos from his hotel room recording. And so I'm watching the videos of him and Kanye and all that. And I see Rhett Price.
1: Who you knew.
3: Who I know. He's a friend of mine. So I DM and I go, what's going on? And he goes, Justin, I have so much to tell, but I can't right now. But when I can, I'll come on.
1: But a long list of collaborations and performances. I'm looking at names like Chris Brown, Machine Gun Kelly, Kane Brown. Tom Brady's name is there. Why?
4: So I recorded a thing with Shadow Lion, which is his like production company.
1: Yeah.
4: They do all his film stuff. But when they first started, I did, there was like a Super Bowl hype video, and I did like the music for that.
1: Wow.
4: Yeah.
1: This is like an incredible story. And you were performing at the T.
4: Yeah. I would much prefer what I do now.
1: I'll bet you would. Okay, you mentioned Charlie Puth. You did go to Berkeley.
4: Yeah.
1: As did Charlie Puth. Well documented. Would you say he's maybe the most successful person to come out of Berkeley, or popular, so to speak?
4: Oh, I mean, Quincy Jones went to Berkeley. So.
1: Okay, then there's Quincy
4: Jones. Yeah, you can't really say.
1: I was just trying to throw some, you know.
3: The most recent. Most recent.
4: I think of recent years, he's by far the most
1: one of the biggest people to come out of Berkeley.
4: Yeah, and one of the most talented. People don't realize on piano, that guy's a beast.
1: Now, you've got your fiddle with you. Can I call it a fiddle?
4: Yeah, I grew up in Texas. You can call it a fiddle.
1: Okay.
3: Is there a difference between a fiddle and a violin?
1: I asked him that off the air.
4: Growing up in Texas, it was a fiddle, and living here now, it's called a violin.
3: Oh.
4: That's it.
3: Okay.
1: Now, before we ask you to play some Charlie Puth, I can't help but looking at your bow from your violin. That's what you call it, right?
4: The bow, the striker,
1: so to speak. And the hairs are all shredded. Like, are you a very rough violinist?
4: No, it's just the better you are, the more hairs break.
3: Oh, is that like the harder you play?
1: Good line.
4: Yeah.
1: Good line. But you've done a lot of covers.
4: I have, yeah.
1: But now you've got an album of your own material.
4: Yes, sir.
1: So you've got to be excited about that.
4: Yeah, well, after that session with Ye and Ty Dolla $ign and Leon Thomas, watching those guys work, the creative genius in that room, I was like, you know what? Just playing other people's songs, mm-hmm. that's not going to cut it anymore for me. It's just not going to satisfy me.
1: I got to tell you, you also have a beautiful set of pipes. You had a career in broadcast, I'm just saying.
5: Ladies and gentlemen.
3: Oh, see? That's pretty good.
1: Okay.
3: Well, I do have the lead single from the album. It's called Leave the Bottle. Oh, Bill, you got to put this on the boat.
1: Hey. You know, I was sitting here the minute you started playing it, I'm like, wait a minute, this is cruising, man.
3: Yeah, you and Michelle?
1: You know what, honey? Leave the bottle.
4: Yeah.
1: That's like an old Western line, you know? The cowboy would step up to the bar, yeah, leave the bottle. He's always angry at something. Okay, so the Charlie Puth thing, what have we got? You've got a track and you've got the fiddle.
4: Yeah, yeah. He asked me if I wanted to play along with it, so we'll try. I've never done it before. I've never played this song, but I play by ear, so it's all good.
3: Yeah, okay. So I played it for him for 2 seconds, and I think he nailed it, so we're going to do it live right here. Let's do Attention. How's that, Red?
4: Cool? Right, let's do it, sure.

0: That's incredible.
1: Hey,
2: wow, good job, bro.
0: That's so impressive to me.
2: That's why he got the call from Florence.
0: Yeah, boy, you've got the quickest fingers I think I've ever seen.
1: Yeah.
0: My God. So you've done a lot of other covers. What's the one you love doing the most?
3: That's a hard question. The one I love doing the most is unreleased, though. I did a version of 50 Cent's In the Club. And I haven't put it out yet, though. But
0: we are going to put it out right now on the Billy and Lisa Morning Show. You can't do a little ditty of it or a little piece?
3: Sure.
0: In the club, man.
3: But it's pretty simple without the beat, you know.

0: So now that you have the new album, Renaissance Man, and you're moving away from the covers, will you release that eventually?
1: I'll still put it out. Yeah. Because I like to do, when I do a show, I like to have a couple of moments like that that the crowd sings along and we add the covers in, you know. So I'll still keep those in my set, and I'll still, you know, someone puts out a good song, I might cover it. But for now, the main focus is definitely on original music. Putting out, you know, producing and writing and putting out an original album. Totally different experience than just playing someone else's song.
2: Now, Chris Brown is on the list.
1: Yeah.
2: That I'm looking at. What have you done with Chris Brown? Because he's coming.
0: Usher to Gillette.
2: With Usher.
1: Oh, yeah.
2: You should jump on the tour.
1: Hey, I'm trying. Believe me, I've reached out to a couple of people to try and get involved with that. But I did strings for one of his tours. I forget what the tour was called. It was the Indigo, maybe?
0: Yeah, Indigo.
1: Yeah. Yep. I did a bunch of strings for his tour. So.
2: Can you give us a sample of a little Chris Brown?
1: Oh, my God.
0: Well, you put him on the spot.
1: Yeah. After I recorded those strings, that was the last time I touched those songs. So I don't have a clue what I did.
0: But also, the very first one, Rhett, song that you blew up on that went viral was Taylor Swift.
1: It was, yeah, down in the T at South Station. If you Google Subway Violinist, it'll be the story of Joshua Bell playing in the subway in Washington, D.C., and then every other article's about me.
2: Which Taylor song was it?
1: I Knew You Were Trouble.
2: Can you play some?
0: I asked him off the air. He's like, nah. Well,
2: you're looking at the biggest Swiftie in the world right here, producer Riley.
1: Yeah.
2: Will you get in trouble if you play a little?
1: No, sure.
2: I think it's anything less than 30 seconds. Yeah. You're free.
1: But then in the background, when you had to go.
0: Wow, look at producer Riley's face.
1: Yeah, it's like.
3: 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There's no better feeling than summer in Boston. 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Not for you, though, with the $1,000 summer cash splash on Kiss 108.
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1: Billy and Lisa in the morning, oh, they're absolutely fantastic.
2: They just have great chemistry.
1: They always put a smile on my face.

0: Boston by Stella Lefty here on Kiss 108. As you're waking up this morning, welcome back into the 5 a.m. Rewind Show. It's producer Riley here. And yesterday for our topic time, there was a celebrity who went on a podcast saying some really interesting things about his first marriage.
1: Brian Austin Green said he used to be on 90210, the original. He married Megan Fox, one of the most beautiful women in the world. Now he is remarried, but he had several kids with Megan Fox. And he's saying that was the big mistake he made. Don't go for looks.
2: Yeah, but he's got a new wife now.
1: Yeah.
2: And he's doing much better with her.
3: So basically, if you ask David Austin Green about his new wife, they'll say, yeah, but she's got a good personality. Don't.
4: Well, it was actually Brian.
2: It's Brian Austin Green.
4: Yeah. David might say that.
1: And that's what I was saying. I was saying, God, is this kind of suggesting, yeah, I know my new wife isn't that good looking, but we get along and she's fine and she calms me.
4: No, I think he's talking about Sharna in an actually much more beautiful way, that he found her to be very attractive, but he was also friends with her
2: too. Well, you saw a picture of her, right?
4: Yeah.
2: I haven't seen her.
4: Yeah,
2: she looks
4: very
2: beautiful, right?
4: Yeah, she's very pretty.
2: Yeah, I'm sure. But, you know, look, my wife didn't get with me because of looks. Let's just be honest.
1: Clearly.
2: And she'll even admit that. I mean, it's just the way it is. I've owned that and I've accepted that. It was our connection, not really my looks, which made her be more attracted to me.
1: Uh-huh.
2: You know, we've had conversations about that. You know, I got lucky with that one.
4: But you do need to have physical attraction.
2: At least some, yes.
4: You have to.
2: Yeah.
4: Yeah.
2: But most of her boyfriends or men that she was with before me didn't work out because she would go just for the looks if they were good looking.
1: Mm-hmm.
2: You know,
4: well,
2: this is a good example of what we're talking about.
4: During the Taylor Swift wedding this last weekend, one of the things that was said in like the sort of, you know, ceremony part of it.
1: The vows
4: were that you should try and kiss your partner every single day, kiss as much as you possibly can. And that's a key to a very successful marriage.
2: Mm.
4: Right?
2: Mm-hmm.
4: So you always want to be attracted enough that you want to constantly kiss that person.
2: What about if I walk by her and I just give her a little pat on the, the behind?
4: Yeah,
2: is that the same?
4: I think that's your love language. I think that's great.
2: Okay.
1: Lisa, he's not kidding.
4: What, you give her a little tap
1: all
4: on the
1: all day
4: old...
1: long, walks by, tapping her on the ass.
2: I think,
4: right.
2: I feel like most
4: like
2: men
4: that.
2: Do that. No, I'm not alone there.
4: Yeah, I don't think you're alone
2: and
4: at
2: I do
4: all.
2: Kiss her as well.
4: I think that's so cute.
2: Yeah. Well, let's ask producer Riley. Riley, you're single, right?
4: Yeah.
2: When you're looking, are you still on the apps or not?
4: Yeah.
2: Okay. So
4: I'm not very good at it.
2: How much
4: do
2: looks matter for you? Like high, low, medium?
0: I feel like medium, but also like when you meet somebody, they can be more attractive the more that you know about them.
2: Mm-hmm.
0: Like you can have stuff in common and all of a sudden you're like, oh, like you're really funny now. Like you're significantly more attractive to me now.
4: Yeah.
0: But also the opposite can happen where somebody can be like so attractive and they say something, they open your mouth and you're like, oh God, now you're ugly.
4: That is so true.
2: Yes.
1: Yeah.
4: Yeah.
1: Yeah.
4: You can go both ways. Here's a picture of Brian Austin Green's wife.
1: Okay.
4: She's very beautiful. So.
2: What do we think, Bill?
1: Oh, she's a babe.
2: Yeah. I'm sure she is.
1: Yeah.
4: Totally.
1: I mean, what's her name? Shwarma?
4: Sharna.
2: Oh. Sharna. No, he's thinking about Schwarber, Kyle Schwarber, who was in the home derby last night.
5: Good morning. It's Kim from Marlboro. Just chiming in on your topic. It's just very interesting. I'm on and off the dating apps, which is so annoying. But it's so interesting to me when men, the first thing they say is, you know, I'm a fit, attractive guy, and you must be the same.
2: Mm.
5: So, to your point, there are many men out there that are looking for looks. So, it's too bad, which is why I'm still single. Have a great day.
1: Yeah, that's kind of the point that Riley was making, right? Like, you can become more attractive the more you get to know a person.
2: Right, and that was what I was explaining kind of with my wife.
4: Yes.
2: You know, the more that we got to know each other, I became more attractive to her.
4: I still think that you still have to have, like, some sort of spark when you meet someone.
1: Oh, yeah.
2: There has to be.
4: You do.
2: You know, you're not going to meet the perfect person.
4: Let's
2: just be real.
4: You're not. It's a slow burn. You want a slow burn.
2: It's a slow burn.
1: And by the way, Justin, for the record, you're strikingly handsome.
2: No, I know. I'm not saying
4: you
2: I'm like
4: are.
2: Ugly.
4: Look at
2: but
4: you.
2: I'm not.
4: You've gotten so
1: You keep
4: many,
1: saying you that keep, about yourself.
4: And you keep working on yourself, which I think is really attractive, too.
2: Well, let's be honest. If I met my wife and if I didn't know her when we were younger and I approached her out of nowhere and started talking to her, I'm not sure that she would have jumped on board.
1: Okay.
4: Okay. Okay.
1: Being honest, is right. The fact
2: is this
1: that
2: not a safe space? I thought this was a safe
4: space.
2: It's a safe space. It's just us four
4: but
2: talking.
4: But I love that. I love that you keep, I mean, has she seen the quad god now? I mean, you break those things out.
2: Yeah, she likes it, I think.
1: Right. Oh, that's a good question. Has she ever asked you to pop them?
2: No. Oh. No, she's like your wife. She rolls her eyes. She doesn't care at all.
1: That doesn't say love.
2: Yeah, I stopped even trying to show her.
1: A good eye roll means everything.
2: Yeah, but no, I love my wife. She loves me. I'm not trying to say, like, you know, just not Brian Austin Green, if you will.
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That's it for the 5 a.m. Rewind show, but we are giving away Benz and Boone tickets with Billy and Lisa in just a little bit. 7:10 today, and today is the last chance. The concert is tonight, so if you want Benz and

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3: I gotta tell you, I love Olivia Rodrigo. Where's she going? Okay, can I go see her tonight? Where is she tonight, Olivia Rodrigo? Is she performing anywhere? I can't wait to see her.
4: Has not started her tour yet.
3: Man, is she good.
5: It's coming.
4: Yeah, it's coming.
3: She is good. Good morning, everybody. It's the Billy and Lisa Morning Show. Today is Wednesday. It is July 15th. It is National Hot Dog Day today.
4: Let's go.
6: It's Hot Dog Day. Nothing more American than eating a hot dog, except maybe eating an apple pie with a hot dog in it.
5: Okay. Well, it's probably a lot safer to eat than like salad greens.
4: No, right, you want to stay away from the lettuce.
3: Yeah. Oh my God. What do they call it? Cyclosporiasis or something.
4: Well, Cyclospora for short.
3: Yeah.
4: But it's spreading. Massachusetts actually is a lower risk right now. Michigan, high risk.
3: But it's coming. We've got 18 cases in Massachusetts. Yeah. Raging problems.
4: Should have saw my house yesterday. My wife, because my daughter, she's 4, eats a lot of fruits.
5: Yeah.
4: So she put all of the fruit in bowls of vinegar.
3: Oh.
4: To clean it.
5: Maybe so,
3: seems maybe, a little extreme.
5: Maybe she should just stick with like applesauce for a little while.
4: Yeah, maybe.
3: Right? Yeah.
4: You know what it is? It's social media. She watched a TikTok about
3: it. There you go.
4: And now her whole algorithm is all about this cyclospora. So now she's doing all the things it's telling her to do.
3: Wow.
4: Yeah.
3: And it's extremely hot today. You got to drink water, okay?
5: And the wildfires are still around.
4: Well, it was like the end of the world yesterday. I came out of the gym in Salem, New Hampshire, and it was yellow.
5: Yeah.
4: It looked like the end of the day.
3: Oh, yeah.
5: And they didn't warn us.
4: No, nothing.
5: So I thought a storm was brewing, and then I talked to my son Max. He's like, no, it's the Canadian wildfires, Mom.
3: I said the same thing. I'm sitting there. All of a sudden, everything.

0: thing was dark and smoky, and I'm like, is there a thunderstorm coming through? No, it's the smoke. Mm. What did we do? We didn't do anything. We have to take the wildfire smoke from Canada.
1: What happened last year, too?
2: It did.
1: Remember? We had days and days of this.
0: We don't even like Canada, do we?
2: We love Canada.
0: Oh, okay.
2: What did Canada do?
0: Deal with your own fires.
1: Are they on the list of the hate list? I don't think so.
0: We've got raging diarrhea. We don't need smoky.
1: Yeah, it lasts for weeks, too, by the way.
0: Really?
1: Yeah.
0: Yeah, they say it's going to be worse today.
1: The diarrhea?
2: Well, also, I know, right?
1: Okay. We have two things going on here.
0: I will say this. There is one added benefit to the smoky skies.
1: Mm.
0: Did you see the sun last night?
2: Yeah, it looked like a big orange balloon.
0: Yeah.
1: I did not see it in Salem, New Hampshire, nor did producer Riley, who lives in Salem as well.
2: You could see it in Boston.
1: Really?
2: Yeah.
0: But I have a question. Now, Lisa, I know your son Max is a meteorologist in the making. I'm confused. Was it the sun or was it the moon? Because it was a bright orange sun.
2: Right.
0: But it was approaching darkness.
1: I think
0: maybe
1: it was
0: because
1: the moon.
0: Of the smoke, it appeared dark when in fact it wasn't. So it was the sun.
1: We saw it on TV this morning on the news, but they didn't say whether it was the sun or the moon, so we weren't sure. Someone knows at the talkbacks.
0: It was beautiful to see.
2: It was gorgeous.
0: I should have taken a picture. You know, and I wanted to. I just was too lazy to get up. I was busy sitting down looking at it.
2: Well, people were sending me pictures. So I was like, wow, that's pretty cool.
0: It's just beautiful. One last day for the tall ships, by the way. Pretty sad. Last night, Michelle and I were walking the dogs, the bedtime walk with Titus and Luna. And we got to see the Colombian ship, tall ship, leaving Boston.
1: Just they're leaving?
2: They were
0: separating from the dock and then heading into the harbor.
1: Goodbye, Columbia.
3: Maybe you can handle yourself one of them first-class tickets. Back to Columbia!
0: Well, you know what's cool, though? The entire crew on board the ship were singing collectively. I think it was their anthem. Mm-hmm. It was really cool. As they were pulling off the dock and heading into the harbor, and they're all singing and waving to Boston.
1: Yeah.
0: And thanking us.
1: That's so cool. My wife and mother and her mom are going today.
0: Oh, good.
1: For lunch to see the tall ships.
0: Yeah. One last day to view the ships until 9 o'clock tonight. And the fireworks over the harbor will be at 9:15. It's been a crazy time. What a great summer in the city.
1: I know. Then the cone arrived yesterday. You had in your news.
0: Yes,
1: Scotland.
0: I did. Yeah, well, the cone is here.
1: Everyone was there.
2: And they had a press conference with the cone.
1: Yeah, the governor.
2: Yeah.
0: You know, I need to hear from our talkbackers, okay? I have a special request. I want to hear from people who are going to seek out the cone.
1: Oh, there's
0: like,
1: going to be tons.
0: Who are going to interrupt their day, find out where the cone is appearing, and feel like they have to hop on a train or take a car, park somewhere to say hello to the cone.
2: It's going
0: to
2: be at a lot of pubs all over Boston.
0: Yeah.
2: We know that much. So it might just pop in when you're sitting there having your beer.
0: But do you feel the need to have a picture with the cone?
2: I think if I was sitting in the pub and the cone was there, I would definitely take a picture with it.
1: You wouldn't go seek it out, in other words.
0: Those are the people I want to hear from.
1: Well, the people that are going to go seek it out are the people that do, you know, social media.
2: Right.
1: You know, to post about it.
0: Yeah.
2: Well, it's raising money for mental health services.
0: Well, it's a great
2: here
0: story.
2: And in Scotland. So it's a really good story.
0: The relationship that we built with these countries, but especially Scotland, it was a special thing.
2: It's a feel good time, feel good moment.
0: Is pretty cool. So, yeah, one more day to view the fireworks. And there are fireworks tonight at 9:15. I'm at the tall ships. But I visited the Polish ship yesterday in honor of Lisa Donovan.
2: Yes. He said it was the biggest ship in the harbor.
1: Really?
0: Yes. It is
2: massive.
0: Massive. I'm like, how do they dock this thing?
2: It was very long and white.
0: Yeah, it was the size of a condo building, right? A beautiful ship. That's right over by Pier 6, by the way, if you're looking for the Polish ship. And it's right next to the ship from Romania.
1: Well, Elise, you missed that one.
2: No, I'm going. I think I'm going today.
1: Oh, you're going there?
2: Yeah.
1: Let's go.
4: Dovetzina.
0: France lost to Spain in the World Cup.
1: I know. We'll get to that. I watched
2: shocking.
1: The whole game.
0: Oh,
1: France
0: my God.
1: Just stumbled so bad.
2: Shocking.
1: So bad. Hey, watch out for the diarrhea, by the way.
5: You guys, I am dying about the diarrhea. I thought of you yesterday. A few years ago, I called about the WOW chips, and Billy was very concerned about anal leakage. So I'm glad now he's prepared.
1: Bill loves anal leakage. Anything that has the word anal in it, Billy just can't let it go. Look at him. Look at him. He's losing it.
0: I just never thought that as part of our career, we would feel the need to talk about raging diarrhea. It just came out of nowhere. Hey, Benson Boone is in the TD Garden tonight. We've got tickets at 7:10 this morning. The Odyssey arrives Friday, and we're going to break it down again coming up in just a couple of minutes at 6:40. Stand by.
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6: Well, we were talking about it earlier. The wildfire smoke will be around today as well. Temps will be in the upper 80s. Expressway northbound, that crash just before the split cleared out, so that's good news. If you're heading out 290 eastbound, a crash just happened at Route 12. If you're heading in on 93 southbound between Mystic Valley Parkway and the Zakim, that will take you about 15 minutes. For Kiss 108, I'm Lisa Donovan.
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0: from the Planet Fitness Kiss 108 Studios. We're back with Billy and Lisa in the morning.
1: Hey guys, welcome back. And again, it is Wednesday. It's July 15th. It's National Hot Dog Day. There's a lot going on today. Before we get to the Odyssey, Justin, I have a genius idea for you.
2: Oh, let's hear it.
1: Okay.
2: What's it about?
1: You've got your appearance this weekend, right, at Ashley Furniture?
2: Yeah, Manchester, New Hampshire. I'll be out there with Jonathan Knight from the New Kids on the Block.
1: Exactly. Oh,
3: I love that.
2: Yeah, they're having a big blowout.
1: What day and what time is it?
2: It's Saturday from 3 to 5. I'll be there with the Kiss 108 Street team, giving out Olivia Dean tickets. And then 4 to 5 is Jonathan.
1: Okay.
2: Yeah.
1: Jonathan Knight, not only of the New Kids, but a fabulous TV show where he rebuilt old barns and barn houses and things like that, right? He did a fabulous job.
2: Great show.
1: Here's my genius idea. You're going to be spending quality time with Jonathan Knight of the New Kids, right? Ask him if he can redo your barn, your garage.
2: Oh, well.
1: No.
2: Unfortunately, the show was...
3: It's no longer on TV.
1: It doesn't matter.
3: Well, maybe this is a new show.
1: Invite him to the house. Have him take a look at your garage.
3: Yes.
1: Give you some ideas.
2: Okay.
3: Yeah, you're right.
1: This is what he does.
3: This could be a whole new thing.
2: I'll pitch it to him.
1: Oh, yeah. You could have like a man cave on top of the garage.
3: A really cool rubber floor.
2: That's what I need. I need that.
3: You need the rubber floor.
1: You need a rubber floor.
2: Yeah. It's very slippery. So we have a game at my house. We have a pool attached to the garage. And we have parties. People just slip coming out.
1: I'm just saying.
2: All right, I'm on it.
1: You're going to be really close to the house. Say, Jonathan, would you mind we take a little drive over to the house? Give me a couple of dollars. Tell him I told him
3: and
1: I need him to do it.
3: He'll do it.
2: Yeah, I'm going to drop Billy's name.
1: Absolutely.
2: He is the sick new kid.
1: Say, Billy wants you to take a look at my garage and give me some ideas.
2: All right.
1: All right.
2: I'll report
1: back. There you go. Okay, The Odyssey, one of the most anticipated movies of all time, opens this coming Friday. Again, huge cast. Anne Hathaway, Zendaya, Matt Damon, Tom Holland, Travis Scott. Anne Hathaway, by the way, has several movies this year. She's pregnant with her third child. She was on with Seth Meyers last night.
4: It's amazing. We knew what we were doing, but
5: we were so shocked it worked. We knew.
4: And we were so shocked it went this way. Yeah. So we're calling this one our buzzer beater.
5: That's great. You got it in.
2: Wow.
5: Yeah.
4: She's 43.
1: That's why it's the buzzer beater.
3: I know. That's pretty bad.
2: She's 43 years old.
3: Yeah. Good for her.
1: And by the way, this is her third movie with director Christopher Nolan.
4: It's just an amazing experience being on his set.

0: Because as brilliant as he is, like as amazing as that mind is, his heart is just as powerful. And I think so what, and I felt like on The Odyssey in particular, what I saw was like he built the movie with his mind and then he directed it while we were there with his heart.
1: That's
0: and
1: wonderful.
0: That was just gorgeous.
2: Have you noticed every single actor in the movie has talked about Christopher Nolan?
3: Yeah, they credit him with the vision and the work ethic on set.
4: Yeah. He's a genius. Can anybody name the other two movies she was in of his, Anne Hathaway?
2: Oh.
4: Any guesses? Give up?
2: Oh, go ahead.
4: The Dark Knight.
2: Yeah.
4: And Interstellar.
3: Oh, Interstellar. Oh, I loved Interstellar.
4: Interstellar is one of my favorite movies of all time.
3: Yeah, that was a great
2: movie. Wow. And then there's Matt Damon. He's still making the rounds. This has to be one of his biggest movies, and for so many reasons, too.
5: It was the hardest, most challenging movie I've ever been a part of, but it was hard for everybody. Like the crew, I've never been more proud to be a part of a crew. They because we shot it all in IMAX. We were in six different countries, and Chris Nolan does everything in camera. So he doesn't do CGI. Like if there are boats in the background, they're real boats. And if there's 1,000 people fighting, there were 1,000 people fighting. It was incredible.
6: No, can you tell everyone, you told me this, Jimmy, when you see the scene when these like soldiers rise up out of the ground.
5: Oh yeah, yeah, yeah.
6: They're actual actors buried in the ground with straws to breathe.
5: Yeah, they were buried. They had snorkels. They were stunt people. And when we did that shot, I don't want to give too much away.
6: I know.
5: Really cool. But when we did that shot, you know, obviously safety is the first thing. So the stunt people were buried, and everyone had a safety person on them, and they set a timer from when the first person got covered. You know, just in case the snorkel didn't work. They all worked fine. But you know, it was like a redundancy to make sure everyone was okay. And just in case someone couldn't get out. And then we shot that. And so when you see these, like, you know, these shades, they're ghosts, basically, rising up out of the black sand. It's you know, they were really buried.
2: Imagine if the snorkels didn't work.
4: But imagine a lot of these scenes could have used CGI. But Christopher Nolan, that's not what he does. He likes real.
2: And Damon got down to his high school weight, 167.
4: Yeah. By the way, you see the woman that she's doing the rounds here? She bought her ticket to the movie a year ago, and she delayed getting pregnant. She was going to try for another baby, so it wouldn't be too close to the premiere this weekend.
2: Wow.
4: That's how big this movie is.
2: Yesterday, we had Tom Holland talking about doing scenes with Matt Damon. Well, Damon now is talking about working scenes with Holland.
5: There's a moment where we see each other, and I'm on a boat and he's on the shore, and I saw him, and I was kind of on this boat all day separated from the crew, and he was putting his hand on his heart, and so I started to do it too, and at the end of the day, I, you know, we reconnected, and I was like, yeah, that was I you know, was that a, you know, Chris told you to do that, put your hand on your heart? And he goes, my costume was choking me, so I was
6: doing this back to him, like,
5: and no, from where I was standing, I'm nearsighted. From where I was standing, I thought he was like saluting me. That it was like a father-son moment.
6: So funny, man.
5: Needless to say, it's not in the final film.
2: I'd love to hear some of the stories among these people, all these actors off screen. You know, when they're just having fun. You know, going places.
3: Yeah, because they filmed in so many different locations for this movie.
4: And the cast is just insane.
3: Yeah.
4: Travis Scott's in it.
3: I know.
4: Like, I want to know how Christopher Nolan picked Travis Scott to be in the movie.
2: Yeah.
3: Yep.
2: And with all the World Cup action, Damon talks about the one and only soccer game he's been to.
5: I've been to a match in Argentina.
6: You haven't?
5: Yeah, years ago, which wasn't a World Cup match. It was just a regular league game in Argentina, and it's still one of the craziest things I ever saw in my life.
6: Like, exciting?
5: No, like, like, we were visiting her family down there, and I said, and the team that they support is called Boca Junior, and they were in the final, and I said, oh, you know, could we go to the game?
6: Yeah.
5: And you know, her uncle looked at me and said in Spanish, he got very serious, and then he said, no women, no children.
6: Really?
5: And I was like, what? Okay. And then I realized when I got there, like, you had to go through three lines of riot police, and it was just absolutely, like, just, like, they take the game very seriously down there.
6: Really?
5: Yeah, in the stadium when we got in there, the best seats in the house, like what would be like the 50-yard line in our football fields, were empty. And it was empty from like the 50 all the way to the 10 on each side. And I realized, and so everyone was sitting kind of basically in the end zones.
6: Yeah.
5: like our side and their side. And I realized that was the distance they could throw things at each other. Right? So, and that was, it was the most, and so our team won. And at the end, you know, they did the trophy presentation and all our fans were still there. And then I turned to Hector and I said, hey, can we go? And he goes, no, we still have like 10 more minutes. And I said, what do you mean? And they were like, they give the other people a head start.
3: That's so funny. So his wife is from Argentina, Lucy.
2: Yeah. Oh, okay.
4: Yeah. I'm telling you, I mean, even yesterday, France lost. And yeah. I always think when the team loses, what's it going to be like when they go back to their country?
2: I don't think there's a big welcome home ceremony.
4: Mm.
2: They take it so seriously.
3: France was expected to win.
4: Oh, I know. I watched the whole game. Spain was just a better team.
3: Yeah.
4: They just had an off day.
2: Well, France had Mbappe, but apparently Mbappe wasn't enough.
4: No.
3: No.
2: But do they really not allow women and children?
4: I don't know. That's what he said. I'm not sure.
2: Wow.
4: But isn't that crazy? They have to separate
3: that
4: them.
3: That's so crazy.
2: Meantime, last night, at least, was the New York City premiere of the movie, right?
3: And they were all on the red carpet, including Travis Scott, you know, and including all of Matt Damon's children. So
2: wow.
3: It was three daughters with Lucy, and then she had a daughter previously. They met, actually, in Miami. She was a bartender, and he was filming a movie, came to the bar one night, sat there, talked to her, and then they got married.
2: That's amazing.
3: Yeah.
4: Wow.
2: Well, speaking of that world premiere last night, we're going to take you there in the entertainment report coming up at 7:10. Don't forget, Benson Boone tickets at 7:10 as well.

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1: Hey, we've got last minute Benson Boone tickets. He's at the Garden tonight. That's coming up at 7:10. But first, we've got Bill's news.
2: Good morning. It is Wednesday, July 15th. Forecast weather advisories are up today between the high heat, the humidity, and the wildfire smoke. Severe thunderstorm warnings are in spots, too. So the highs today, at least 90 degrees. It's going to be hot. And it's going to be smoky. Tomorrow, sunny, close to 90 degrees. Friday, sunny in the 80s. And by the way, did you see the sun last night? It was amazing. Top stories, the All-Star game last night. The American League beat the National League 4-0. Couple of the Red Sox in the mix. Contreras singled in the sixth. Chapman recorded two outs on six pitches in the ninth. Red Sox, by the way, are back home after the break this coming Friday. World Cup soccer, Spain beat France yesterday 2-0. They'll play the winner of the England-Argentina match in Atlanta today at 3 o'clock. The final will be played Sunday in New Jersey. By the way, there will be a watch party at City Hall Plaza today for the England-Argentina match. And by the way, that custom traffic cone, the gift from Scotland, arrived in Boston yesterday. The mayor and the governor were there.
3: First official welcoming ceremony for a traffic cone. But it's a pretty special one, isn't it? Because this cone tells the story of what happened this summer.
4: This is not just a silly cone, and we're all kind of not sure why we actually are celebrating this thing. But it means love.
2: Yeah, the cone is going to tour local bars and businesses. Lisa Donovan checks the drive next.
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1: The wildfire smoke will be here today. You'll see it. Temps in the upper 80s. At 290 eastbound at Route 12, there's a left lane crash. If you're heading out Route 3 southbound, that off-ramp to 95 is partially blocked due to an accident in Burlington. And then if you're heading in on 93 into the Lover Connector, that will take you about 20 minutes. For Kiss 108, I'm Lisa Donovan.
8: I love Billy and Lisa in the morning.
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0: From the Planet Fitness KISS 108 Studios, we're back with Billy and Lisa in the morning.
1: Oh, man, these are crazy times. There's just so much going on, Lisa. I mean, the World Cup is going on. Sail Boston is going on. Did I mention today is National Hot Dog Day? I got to throw that in there.
2: I love how that's one of your lead stories.
1: I don't know why I find that so funny
3: well,
1: and so interesting.
3: Well, there's nothing that says summer like a hot dog.
1: Exactly.
2: Well, it's like the yellow sky, the California wildfires. We have the explosive diarrhea.
1: See?
2: And we have Hot Dog Day.
1: It's a lot going on.
3: Well, hot dogs are pretty safe to eat right now.
2: Oh,
3: right?
2: Yeah. Oh, right. Yeah.
1: Oh, right. I would go for a couple of dogs right now.
2: Go have one.
4: God bless you. Now I'm going to go have a hot dog.
1: Okay, Benson Boone is in Boston. His show at the TD Garden tonight. Completely sold out, by the way. The entire tour is sold out. We've got tickets for Caller 25 right now at 877-617-1108. The keyword is going to be play. The keyword is play. Because, well, we want to remind you that our guy McCabe and KISS 108 going to be at Play, which is just outside the garden, right next to Big Night Live. So you can stop by, say hi to our buddy McCabe, grab a drink, maybe have some dinner, and then you just steps away from walking into the garden.
2: They have great tenders, by the way, and pizza. You can get some drinks, like Bill said. And then, the door's right there.
3: It's so
2: right you can
3: there.
2: Skip the line.
3: I actually was there right after the Dave Portnoy Book Club.
1: There you go.
3: I went there and watched some of the soccer.
1: You might be able to have some wangs.
3: It's a nice place.
2: Wangs. You can play some games, too.
1: Yeah. There you go.
2: Yeah.
1: Again, we're looking for caller 25, 877-617-1108. Let's go.
5: Can we talk about the body on Benson Boone? Oh, my goodness. What a body on him. In the last couple of shows, he's been partially stripping. So I'll be there at Benson Boone saying, take it off!
0: Billy and Lisa!
6: Now, the entertainment update for Billy Costa.
3: That mayor.
0: On KISS 108.
1: Yeah.
3: He's a frisky little thing.
1: All he thinks about is taking it off.
3: He's frisky.
2: He's so gay.
1: By the way, Benson Boone in the garden tonight, he brought Alex Earl out on stage at his show in New Jersey. Check it out right here.
7: He will be singing Time of My Life today. Nah, I'm just kidding. How we doing, ladies and gentlemen? Alex Earl.
1: Alex Earl. By the way, Time 100.
3: Yes, she's on the cover for the most influential digital voice. It's the creators list, content creators list.
1: So what we're saying is there could be some surprises at the Benson Boone show in the TD Garden tonight.
2: And not just McCabe. It could be others.
1: McCabe is a lock.
2: Yeah.
1: He's going to be
2: lock.
1: There.
3: He's a
2: at
3: given.
2: Play.
1: Yep. Ariana Grande comes to Boston next week, July 23rd, 25th, 26th. There is a report this morning that she's back with her boyfriend, Ricky Alvarez.
3: Mm-hmm.
1: I don't remember him.
3: Well, they did date, and then she was on stage recently, I think one of her first shows, and she changed the lyrics of a song.
2: Oh. Yeah, Thank You Next.
3: Yes.
2: That's what she talks about Pete Davidson.
3: And that he's been back, been back around, and they were denying that they were together, but now they're together.
2: So the original lyric was, wrote some songs about Ricky, Now I Listen and Laugh, but she changed Now I Listen and Laugh to They Found Their Way Back Together.
3: Yes.
2: They always find their way back.
1: What do you think happened?
3: Well, she was going out with Ethan Slater for about 3 years. They did the Wicked movies together, fell in love on set, and then that kind of,
2: That was...
3: That ended.
2: A little weird.
3: Yeah.
1: Was he the homely guy?
3: Well, she was married. Okay, he's not much of a looker. But I'm sure he's a great guy, great actor. But she was married, remember?
2: Yeah,
3: then I think she's... I don't know. There might have been some overlap.
2: That was a weird thing. I didn't really get that.
3: Yeah.
2: Have you ever noticed that's a common thing with dating is you go back to people you previously dated?
1: Oh, yeah.
2: That happens a lot.
1: Yeah. Why is that the only thing I remember about that guy?
2: Well, he was.
1: The first picture I saw, I said, oh, that's interesting. World Cup, big surprise yesterday. France lost to Spain. So today, England and Argentina play. That's at 3 o'clock today. And a reminder, there will be a watch party on City Hall Plaza. Spain will play the winner of Argentina, England for the Cup Sunday at 3 o'clock.
2: So I watched the whole game. Very surprising. I thought France was going to take it, but Spain clearly the better team yesterday.
1: Mm-hmm.
2: I saw Timothy Chalamet was in the box
1: watching
2: the game. He also met the Dallas Cowboys cheerleaders. Yeah.
1: Oh, this that must like have been
2: dream.
1: Fun.
2: This is like your dream, Bill.
1: Oh, yeah.
2: He was all excited.
8: Yo, nice to meet you guys.
9: Nice to meet you.
8: I'm
10: starstruck.
2: You're starstruck.
1: Yeah, who wouldn't be? The Dallas Cowboy cheerleaders? Are you kidding me?
2: You love that show.
1: What were they doing there?
2: It's in Dallas. The game was in Dallas.
1: Oh, okay. All right.
2: So they were there, yeah.
1: Don't forget the halftime show Sunday has Shakira, BTS, Madonna, and Justin Bieber, and all of it curated by Chris Martin. So it could be as long as 30 minutes, they're saying now. Initially, it was going to be 11 minutes. Now they're saying it could be as long as 30 minutes. And there's also talk now Tom Cruise is going to play a role at the final, along with Nicole Scherzinger and Jennifer Hudson. This is going to be massive, massive.
2: Wow.
1: And Justin Bieber and his wife, Haley, just bought a $12 million condo in New York's West Village.
2: Yeah, it's $12 million, mm-hmm. 2,800 square feet, four-bedroom unit, and it features six gallery-style art walls. Pictures look incredible.
1: Well, it's no big surprise, 12 mil. Mm. They've got some big deals.
3: Well, she's
1: in the
3: got
1: work.
3: Some road money now.
1: Big
3: she's
1: deals.
3: Got, yeah, she's yeah. got that big beauty line, and now she has a line with Gap.
1: The Haley Jean?
3: Yeah, the Haley Jean. It comes out tomorrow, and it's a 90s-inspired Gap jean, kind of slouchy, really cute.
1: And slouchy?
3: It's slouchy?
1: Slouchy,
3: 90s.
1: Describe slouchy to me.
3: Just sort of oversized, slouchy, loose-fitting.
1: Uh-huh.
3: And, yeah, it'll be available tomorrow at the Gap.
1: Meantime, Bieber and his clothing brand, Skylark, have a five-day pop-up in New York leading up to the halftime show. So they're cashing in. Why not drop 12 mil on a condo? I'm just saying. Oh, you're showing me the yeah, picture of these.
3: The slouchy jeans.
1: Slouchy. It's very slouchy.
3: Yeah. And it's inside the pocket, inside like the interior of the jeans, it says 1996, and that's the year that Haley was born.
1: Oh, and it's out tomorrow?
3: It's out tomorrow.
1: I got to get on that.
2: Oh, nice. That's how you would describe Bill, right, Lise?
3: Kind of slouchy.
1: We talked a lot earlier this morning about the Odyssey movie. It arrives on Friday. We talked about the fact that the cast members just can't say enough about Christopher Nolan, the director. On the red carpet, Matt Damon was doing just that all over again.
11: Chris was very specific about what he needed, which I always appreciate because he gives you really kind of precise marching orders. And there was a lot of physical stuff. And then there was a lot kind of in the script that I really wanted to make sure we nailed. And, you know, it just took so much collaboration and cooperation to do this all on IMAX with, I mean, it was thousands of people really working hard to make it happen. So I'm really happy to be able to show it to people now. It's been a long wait to get it to the screen.
1: Now, Zendaya on the red carpet at the New York premiere last night had a spectacular dress on.
3: Okay. Producer Ryan and I were saying how stunning she looked. It was like this very sort of like tan colored gown, and she had very nude makeup and this long braid. I mean, she just looked ethereal. She was gorgeous.
1: Now, was that the dress that supposedly was flown on a private jet to the premiere?
3: Well, there were two different dresses. So one of the dresses had wings, like almost like Victoria's Secret wings. So I'm thinking that's the dress that was shipped.
1: That one, yeah.
3: But the other one she wore was absolutely stunning.
1: Really? I thought the other one was a little slouchy.
2: That's what I was going to say.
3: Kind of slouchy.
1: You see how it works here on the Billy and Lisa Morning Show? I'm just saying. Yeah, so the big premiere was last night. Zendaya out on the red carpet talking about working the movie with her husband, Tom Holland.
12: Some locations he wasn't at, but he was on my first day, which I was very grateful for because, as you could imagine, something like this is quite a daunting, you know, task. It's the scale, the scope, it's absolutely extraordinary. So walking onto a Chris Nolan set for the first time is no small feat. So I was happy to have some support.
1: I love her. I think she's fabulous. Meantime, Travis Scott, yes, he is in the movie and was at the premiere last night. He's just happy to be there.
13: I'm excited to be here. It's amazing cast. I'm just a guest in their world. I'm in the big screen. You know, this is what it's all about right here. You know, I love movies, so I'm ready to see this.
1: Yeah, if you listen to the movie's trailer, that's Travis Scott right here.
14: A war. A man. A trick. A trick to break the walls of Troy.
2: It's pretty insane. right? Can't to get a role like okay. that and be even in the trailer
1: yeah.
2: so prominently.
3: Totally. You have to see this movie in the theater.
2: Yeah.
3: Go IMAX, to Showcase yeah. this IMAX weekend. Or, yeah.
2: Yeah, you got to. You got to.
1: I can't wait. Oh, I've got that Showcase pass. Can I use it at something like The Odyssey?
3: I think eventually, yeah.
1: Oh, look at that.
3: Yeah.
1: My Showcase VIP.
3: Yeah.
1: We're brought to you by the 99 Restaurants this coming Thursday night. That's tomorrow night. Head over to the bar at the 99 Restaurant for a fun night of trivia. Six packs of bone-in Buffalo Wangs for just $5.99 and the chance to win 99 gift cards and other prizes, too. You got to love the nines. And there you go.
2: Let's go to Julie on line one, North Reading.
1: Hey, Julie. How you doing?
8: Good. Good morning, everyone.
1: Good morning to you, and good morning to North Reading. You are caller 25. Do you know the key word?
8: Play.
1: Play is the key word. So you've got yourself tickets for Benson Boone. You know what? Get there early, Julie, and stop by Play, and you get to meet the mighty one, the mighty McCabe.
2: Yeah. He's good. You can hang out with him, get some tenders, some pizza, but, you know, he's
3: kind of slouchy.
2: But he's a good time.
1: So, Julie, look for McCabe. He's very slouchy,
2: yeah.
1: But he's very nice. Who knows? He might have a ticket upgrade or something like that. You never know with Kiss 108. I'm just saying.

0: Lisa.
1: Kiss 108.
2: So Michelle and I were walking the dogs the last night. It's the last walk of the day. It's the bedtime walk, so to speak. And, you know, we're at the marina and the tall ships are out there and it's just magnificent to look at. And all of a sudden, we hear a group of cadets singing from Columbia. It was the Columbian ship and it was leaving the docks and leaving Boston. And it was such a special moment that they're singing their anthem and they're all up in the sails waving and saying goodbye to Bob. I'm getting chills now just thinking about it. And it was just such a cool moment and it just hit me. God, what an incredible 2 or 3 weeks we've had in the city of Boston between the World Cup and the tartan invasion and the invasion of the kilts and Sail Boston and the tall ships from all over the world and how it kind of put a smile on everybody's face. It's been a really, really happy period. And I got to thinking, God, what would be my favorite moment of the past 2 or 3 weeks between the World Cup and Sail Boston?
3: Right. We were saying that, like, what are our favorite moments? And then what are our listeners' favorite moments from the past, like, 3 weeks?
2: Because everybody, including everybody listening right now, is going to miss it. It's going to miss these two or 3 weeks.
4: I know we played the mayor of the South End early. He kind of left a talk back about this earlier.
5: Good morning. It's the mayor of the South End. I'm with Billy. I'm a little sad the tall ships are leaving tomorrow, but I did get to see them. And soccer's almost over, and July 4th is gone. So I don't know what I'm going to do in the month of August. Nothing's happening in August. Oh, wait a minute. It's beer week in P-Town. That should be fun. I think I'll go to that. But I don't like my men hairy. I like my men smooth like a dolphin. Like Justin. Woo-woo!
2: Okay.
3: Good to know.
4: Okay. But the first part of what he said is what we're saying
3: it's
4: now.
3: It's so true.
4: It was just so, well, what were your favorite moments, you two?
3: Well, when Gio came in.
4: Oh, Gio from Scotland.
3: From Scotland. He was a huge social media presence. He met the governor. Yep. He did a meetup for some drink,
4: Earnbrew.
3: Right? Yeah.
4: Iron Brew.
3: And it blew him away. He thought maybe 100 people would show up. Thousands of people showed up on the common.
4: He did a great job. He came to Boston from Scotland with 12,000 followers.
2: Yeah.
4: And he left with, like, I don't know what he's up to now, 50 or 60,000. And we had him in the studio.
6: Oh, it's amazing. Honestly, it's been a trip of a lifetime. Like, that's just what, just every day something more crazy and crazy and crazy happens. Like, me and James have been saying, see if just one thing in the past week had happened, I'd be over the moon. But it, honestly, every time I'm phoning my dad in the morning, it's like, and this happens, and this
3: I think there are life-changing moments for people.
2: Yes.
3: Honestly, that have, like, now shifted their, like, life in a different direction in a positive way.
4: Yeah.
3: Don't you think?
4: Yeah. I mean, look at the cone that arrived yesterday. As silly as that is, the cone from Scotland.
2: Yeah.
4: There was a big press conference at Logan Airport. The governor was there. Mayor Wu was there.
2: Yeah.
4: And two of the Scotland Tartan Army guys were there to deliver the cone. I mean, it's dumb, but it really goes to show you the connection that we made to Scotland.
7: Very first true. Official welcoming ceremony for a traffic cone. But it's a pretty special one, isn't it? Because this cone tells the story of what happened this summer.
8: This is not just a silly cone, and we're all kind of not sure why we actually are celebrating this thing. But it means love.
2: Yeah, and that cone is going to be a symbol now of the friendship that was struck up by the whole experience with Scotland. And chances are, ultimately, this is going to be my prediction, ultimately that cone is going to end up in the governor's executive office.
4: Likely.
2: She's got some cool stuff in the executive office.
4: At least I wouldn't be surprised if one of Billy's TV shows tracks down the cone and we'll see a segment with the cone.
3: We have to. Meet Boston has to find the cone.
4: Yeah.
2: I will guarantee you that several of our hubsters from Meet Boston with Billy and Jenny are going to be with the cone today and featuring it on social media.
4: Well, we had Martha on yesterday to talk about all of this.
2: Yeah.
4: And she was there.
2: She was there for the cone ceremony yesterday.
4: Yeah. I know. It's like we had, you know, the World Cup, the Tartan Army, and then obviously the tall ships, which are wrapping up today, right?
2: You can view them until 9 o'clock tonight, and then they'll be leaving early in the morning. I mentioned the Columbian ship left last night, but you can view them until 9, and there are fireworks tonight to say goodbye at 9:15.
4: Oh, wow.
9: Hey, good morning, guys. Jack from Hingham. I just want to say thank God the tall ships are finally leaving. The commuter boat has been a complete disaster. The harbor's been a disaster. Yeah. And, I am ready for them to be gone. But have a great day.
3: Okay, yeah. Jack.
2: I appreciate Jack's side of the story.
3: You're right. It does cause a little mayhem.
2: But I think nothing but positive about the whole experience.
3: I totally agree.
4: Yeah. I mean, listen, some days you couldn't move around the city.
2: Yeah.
4: You know?
2: You know what I'm going to miss, too? I'm going to miss all the sing-alongs in the local pubs and bars and the guys in kilts jumping up on tables and singing. And don't forget, Norway was fun.
3: Oh,
2: yeah.
3: They were really fun.
2: The Vikings came.
3: Yep.
4: I put up a video on my Instagram the other day during the Norway game of Abel, my son, doing it.
3: I saw that. That was so cute. It. He was really into it.
4: And then they lost.
3: And then France. Their whole soccer team was here the entire time at the Four Seasons.
2: Yep. That's a good one.
3: And people would just camp out and wait for autographs and stuff like that.
2: Because they rented out every single room in the Four Seasons in Boston.
3: That was their home base.
4: Oh, that's pricey.
3: Yeah.
4: You know what's one thing that we didn't talk about because we were on vacation was the 4th of July at the Esplanade.
2: Right. Oh,
4: that was a major storm.
2: Oh, big time.
4: I was in Old Orchard Beach, but I saw videos of people hovering under the tunnel.
2: They evacuated the entire Esplanade. Yeah. And as I'm watching from vacation, I'm like, okay, so all of these people that were just chased out of the Esplanade and the lawn, they were up all night sleeping on the sidewalks waiting to get on the Esplanade. And then they delayed it until 4 o'clock because of the heat. And I'm wondering, do they get their original spots back?
4: Well, if anyone knows.
2: I mean,
4: no, they camp out for those spots.
2: Wait, that was my spot. Sorry.
4: You know what? The fireworks, I know you can't. They look good on TV, you know?
2: Yeah.
4: It's like you're not paying me enough money to go camp out to get up front.
2: Well, yeah, I did it once, but I was very young because we live right over the bridge.
3: I did it once, Cambridge. Too.
2: Yeah, we just went there.
3: Many years ago.
4: But wait, you just went there or you camped out?
2: Went there and sat on a blanket and brought food.
4: But you didn't go a day early. That's what I mean.
2: You didn't sleep out.
4: Okay. That's what I'm talking about. The people that go 2 days earlier and for their spot and they wait.
2: That's ridiculous. Yeah. But, you know, if it's their passion, good for them. I'm just saying.
4: All right. 877-617-1108. What was your favorite moment from the past, month, right?
2: Oh, yeah. 3 weeks to a month,
4: Yeah, it's all kind of wrapping up. Like the mayor said, August. Lisa's birthday is in August.
3: Yes, August 11th. You guys can look forward to that.
2: Here's the first big event in August.
4: There you go. Give us a call. Leave us a talk back. It's the Billy and Lisa Show on KISS 108.

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1: 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And we're talking about our favorite moments of the past 3 or 4 weeks when the whole World Cup started happening in Boston. The arrival of the Kilts, the arrival of the Scots, the arrival of the Vikings and the rowers, and just all the fun in the bars and the taverns and the pubs, and just crazy. Let's go to Ingrid in West Roxbury. Ingrid, what's your favorite story?
2: Good morning. I'm going to go a little further back. Marathon Monday, you saw something more post our first-time runners in Boston, coming here, embracing the city, you know, really enjoying it. I enjoyed watching posts like that. As a volunteer for the marathon, you know, it really shined a light on, like, what's going on and just people really enjoying the city. I thought that really started off everything and just, you know, bringing people in, seeing our city, knowing our city. Mm-hmm. And that's a joy I get to live with and the memories.
1: Yeah, that's a good one, Ingrid. Yeah, let's not forget the Boston Marathon, too. That was wonderful this year. Always is.
3: It could have been the start of everything to
1: could
3: come.
1: Could have been.

0: Definitely. By the way, Ingrid, I ran an 11-minute mile the other day. Just wanted to put that out there for you. Yeah, 11 minutes. Yeah, it was like 12. I'm thinking about it.
1: Yeah. So you've shaved a minute off your mile.
0: I shaved a minute off. Yeah. So thank you, Ingrid.
1: Thank you for the call, Ingrid. Thank you for the story. Let's go to Abby in Middleton. Abby, good morning. Your favorite story of this summer so far?
2: Well, you said you weren't excited for anything in August, but BTS is coming.
1: Okay. As we look ahead, we have a lot to look forward to. So that's right, BTS.
3: At Gillette.
1: We have Lisa Donovan's birthday.
3: Oh, and we have another book club, a dating book club with Stoop Dating and Caroline Kepnes, August 9th at the Tall Ship.
1: Okay, so we already have three big events in August.
0: Yeah, there's a lot coming. Plus Pitbull, Lil Jon Usher. Yeah. When you're talking shows, there are big shows coming in August. You're right.
3: You're right.
0: And yes, Lisa's event.
4: So Lisa, I kind of need your help with dating. I know you guys are doing sitting on the steps dating thing with one of the ladies you guys had on your show. I don't know when that is. You're like incorporating it with like your book club, I think. How can I get into that? When is it? I'm just like, I don't want to say desperate, but it's so hard to find a respectful, kind person.
3: Well, it's going to be in collab with Stoop Dating. Remember, we had Jules on. Mm. So yeah, she'll be there. She'll be doing live setups August 9th at the Tall Ship from 3 to 6. Caroline Kepnes will be there. She wrote the You book.
1: Ooh.
3: I thought that was a good jumping off point because she wrote the prequel that just came out. And I mean, the main character, Joe Goldberg, like a psycho boyfriend.
0: Yeah.
3: So
1: love that series.
0: So will there be steps there? No, right?
3: You know what? We might be able to build something.
0: You should, little kind of, because that's Stoop Dating.
3: Yeah, we'll build a little steps stoop.
1: Yeah, have an actual stoop on the stage.
3: I have to say, Will Noonan, our lovely friend, our comedian friend, will also be doing a quick set and will be helping us with the live Stoop Dating segments on stage.
1: There you go.
0: He's very excited about that. I talked to him the other day. We love Will on this show.
1: So. Another big event coming up in August.
0: Yep. Well, yeah. So, yeah. Do we miss anything? Chris Brown, Usher, Pitbull, Lisa's birthday, Pitbull. Yeah, there's a lot, but.
5: I run my company's social media account, and during the World Cup, I saw two Scottish guys walking with their little kilts down the street, and they had a cone in their hand, and I knew there was a statue around the corner on our property, so I got a little video of them and made some friends, and our Tartan Army coning video went viral.
1: Wow.
0: Oh, did I see that video? I may have seen that video.
1: Yeah, the cones became a big deal because they were putting them on all the statues and the sculptures and everything all over Boston Harbor, all over the city, really.
0: I love the Scots.
6: Good morning. So I work for the Red Sox, and by far the highlight of my summer was the night they had Scottish Heritage Night, the day after the Scots played and won their soccer game. It was like nothing I had ever seen in my life at Fenway Park. It was so much fun. They are a great bunch of people and did not stop singing the entire night. It was so fun.
1: Yeah, remember the Fenway Park, and then remember them going out to the stadium, to Gillette Stadium, or what was called Boston Stadium at the time. Just so colorful, so much fun, marching through the streets of Boston with the kilt invasion. So much to remember, and every one of them brings a smile to your face.
0: Yeah.
7: I loved everything about the World Cup. I loved that soccer became like a big thing in the U.S. We got excited to see all the other countries. I absolutely loved it. We were away in Aruba, and we watched the U.S. game there, and it was so fun. Everybody was in jerseys. It was an absolute blast, and it brought so many people together, and we were in another country. It was just the best.
1: Yeah, and it seemed like the teams in the World Cup were rooting kind of for each other. There was no anger. There was like it was such a really, really cool time.
3: All the fan armies were very social and, got along, and I loved it.
0: I didn't see any arrests, with the Scots. Did you?
3: No.
0: I didn't see any trouble.
1: That's the point. It was just a beautiful time in Boston.
0: Yeah, it really was. I know. It's kind of like the Tall Ship's leaving tonight.
1: Yeah.
0: And I know what, like with the mayor of the South End, what you were saying, it's like, what now?
1: It's going to be a letdown, but then we're going to have to just dive into August and the rest of the summer and into the fall. But I got to tell you something. We will remember this time in Boston and surrounding areas for a long time to come.
0: Yeah, I think so, too. By the way, my wife's and mother-in-law going to the Tall Ships today for lunch.
1: Oh, there you go.
0: They're going to check it out. Nice. So I think they're going to Pier
1: 6.
0: Pier 6?
1: Pier 6.
0: Oh, get ready.
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2: All right, with all this stuff happening, all these concert tickets, all these soccer tournaments, everything happening, $1,000 would come in handy. The summer cash splash is on, and we've got your shot coming up. But first, we've got Bill's news.
3: Good morning. It is Wednesday, July 15th. Forecast weather advisories are up today between the high heat, the humidity, and the wildfire smoke. Severe thunderstorm warnings are in spots, too. So the highs today, at least 90 degrees. It's going to be hot, and it's going to be smoky. Tomorrow, sunny, close to 90 degrees. Friday, sunny in the 80s. And by the way, did you see the sun last night? It was amazing. Top stories, the All-Star game last night. The American League beat the National League 4-0. Couple of Red Sox in the mix. Contreras singled in the sixth. Chapman recorded two outs on six pitches in the ninth. Red Sox, by the way, are back home after the break this coming Friday. World Cup soccer, Spain beat France yesterday 2-0. They'll play the winner of the England-Argentina match in Atlanta today at 3 o'clock. The final will be played Sunday in New Jersey. By the way, there will be a watch party at City Hall Plaza today for the England-Argentina match. And by the way, that custom traffic cone, the gift from Scotland, arrived in Boston yesterday. The mayor and the governor were there.
4: First official welcoming ceremony for a traffic cone. But it's a pretty special one, isn't it? Because this cone tells the story of what happened this summer.
5: This is not just a silly cone, and we're all kind of not sure why we actually are celebrating this thing. But it means love.
3: Yeah, the cone is going to tour local bars and businesses. Lisa Donovan checks the drive next.
1: Kiss 108. There's no better feeling than summer in Boston. But it's expensive. Not for you, though. With the $1,000 summer.

0: 108 traffic.
1: Well, the wildfire smoke will linger on today. It's kind of murky looking outside today. Temps in the upper 80s. 30-minute drive on 93 from Route 28 up to the Zakum. 15 minutes on the expressway northbound right now. And then if you're heading out, things are stop and go on 24 northbound at Harrison Boulevard. There's an accident. For Kiss 108, I'm Lisa Donovan.
2: Billy and Lisa in the morning just keep me laughing all the way to work.
3: I love how everybody is truly themselves.

0: From the Planet Fitness Kiss 108 Studios, we're back with Billy and Lisa in the morning.
1: So I have a story. You know how I like to watch Extra Inside Edition at night, Lisa?
2: Jeff, yes.
1: You know, I get sometimes some story ideas.
3: I actually have a theory on that before you continue, Bill. Lisa, yeah. I think that he watches those shows to try to get an edge on real or fake headlines.
2: Maybe.
3: Right?
2: You never know.
1: Oh, my God.
3: Because some of those stories
1: you
3: do come from those shows.
2: Yeah, they
1: you
2: come from the right there.
1: Busted me.
3: Yeah. Or a lot of times I'll have the headline if it's real, and they'll have it that night.
1: By the way, just announced last night, the cast of Extra, including Derek Huffleys, one of your faves, get Emmy nominations.
2: Derek Huff is my fave.
1: Yeah, I thought you liked him.
2: No, I don't, actually.
1: Because he bugs me.
2: Yeah, I don't really like him. Yeah.
1: So anyway, I'm watching last night, and they
3: had... He just makes stuff up.
2: He makes stuff up.
1: They had a really cool story. So there was a Southwest airline trip, right? And the pilot, just before takeoff, came out of the cockpit to address passengers on board. And he said, I just want to let you know before we take off that this is a very, very special day for me. This is a very special flight for me. I have a brand new co-pilot, first time flying with this particular co-pilot. And I just wanted you to know it's one of the proudest days of my life as a pilot because my co-pilot on this trip is my daughter.
2: Oh, I love that story.
3: Oh, wow.
1: And he brought the daughter out from the cockpit.
2: Oh, that's so cool.
1: How cool must that be?
3: Oh, wow.
1: You know, to co-pilot together.
2: Yeah, that's
1: her
2: really
1: first
2: fun.
1: Flight. She just got out. She just got her first gig. And her first job in the cockpit is with her dad.
2: And now they're working together.
1: Yeah.
3: Oh, I thought there was going to be a joke there, but that's even better.
1: Okay.
3: That's
1: heartwarming story. Every once in a while, we tell heartwarming stories.
3: Yeah.
1: But you're totally right. I am watching Extra Inside Edition bust you on your...
3: Well, I didn't know where you were going with the, you know, Lisa's favorite, Derek Huff.
2: I know. He's so
1: I
2: not
1: always
2: my favorite.
1: I thought she loved Derek Huff.
2: Oh, my God.
1: Because he annoys the hell out of me.
2: It's a totally made-up story.
1: Yeah.
2: I don't really like him at all.
1: With the pleated pants pulled up to his chest. And yeah, it's just...
3: All right, maybe it was Juliana Huff. Was it that, Lise?
2: No.
3: Is that your favorite too?
2: I don't like Juliana either.
3: No, no one does.
4: This journey, shedding the core, the strength, what it means to be raw, and the growth that I had. All I want to do is share that with you guys.
1: I know. Well, thank
2: she's
1: you
2: overwhelmed.
1: So much. What was she talking about?
3: What was she talking about?
2: I have no idea.
3: Something else that's weird. And by the way, in Real or Fake Headlines this morning, we'll do that at 8:20. There potentially is a very weird animal story going on. A beaver that is out for blood. Real or fake, you can find out at 8:20, but I don't know what's going on with the animals. It's a lot of weird stuff.
5: Good morning, Justin, Billy, Lisa, and Riley. This is Lucy. I have a problem. We have a skunk issue at my house. In the past 2 weeks, my dogs have been sprayed 3 times at 0-30. This makes for a horrible morning. Our yard is totally fenced in. I don't know what to do. We've tried spotlights and noise, and nothing seems to keep them out. Do our listeners have suggestions?
3: Any suggestions for her?
1: Wow.
3: You could do what Billy did. One time he had a raccoon problem. Remember this, Lise?
2: I did.
3: And him and his son got BB guns.
2: Oh,
3: my
2: God.
3: And they shot the raccoon.
2: Okay. No, he didn't. He almost did.
1: No,
2: they were pointing.
1: It was 3 a.m, and I'm standing at the window of a back bathroom with my son, Chris, who at the time was maybe 5 years old.
3: Yeah.
1: But there was a herd of raccoon. I'm talking about 30 of them. And I knew this was going on every night. So finally I said, okay, we're going to get down there and get to the bottom.
2: Well,
1: I thought it was a prank.
2: No, because they were rolling up the sod with their little hands.
1: Freshly laid sod.
2: And eating the grubs underneath.
1: So I was bearing down. One of them just walked

0: right at me in the middle of the night, oh, the eyes glistening. And I'm like face to face with this raccoon, and I'm about to, and I looked at myself, and I looked at my five-year-old next to me, and I'm like, what the hell are you doing? There's no way I could shoot a raccoon.
1: I have to say, I do have an idea for our listener. I had a family of raccoons living behind our pool a few years ago. Mm-hmm. So, and they were like wreaking havoc, like on everything from, you know, the trash cans, whatever. So I called animal control and they gave me the name of a relocation company for, you know, rodents other animals. So they came and they set up cages and they would take the animal then and then rehome them or put them in the Blue Hills or somewhere like that. So you could always do that.
0: That's ultimately what I did.
1: It actually definitely worked.
0: They're very frisky.
1: They are.
0: I mean, these are horny creatures.
1: Yes.
2: The raccoon.
0: Sex
2: the raccoons.
0: All night. All
1: yeah,
0: night.
1: So they rehome the whole family, the babies and everything. Yeah. So they would come every day and there would be another little one in the cage.
2: Actually, there's someone in my neighborhood. This is such a New Hampshire thing. In my neighborhood, a guy... And he told me that he has traps in his backyard for raccoons, mm-hmm. and he captures them, and then he drives them in his truck somewhere and releases them.
1: Yeah, that's what they did.
0: Put a little peanut butter in
1: the
0: cage.
1: They did. They put a little peanut. Yeah. But I'm telling you, they have those long fingers and stuff.
2: Thank you.
1: Yeah. It's really freakish.
2: Yeah. What do we think this animal is?
3: Good morning to everyone except the animal that decided to crawl down my chimney and have its babies. Justin, I'm not sure if I'd prefer mice. Or whatever stuck in my chimney right now, squealing at me.
1: Ooh. Ooh.
0: That's you got to get a screen on that chimney.
2: You got to call that person that Lisa was just talking about.
0: Yeah.
2: The rehome person.
0: But always have a screen on the chimney. Otherwise, they're coming in.
2: Yeah. By the way, don't have mice anymore. You know what the solution was?
0: Jax.
2: A cat.
1: Yep.
2: And that was actually given by one of our listeners to get a cat.
0: Mm-hmm.
2: So we had like mice, baby mice. Now, no more.
0: All right. Jax is doing his job.
1: Does the cat, like, ruin your furniture?
2: Yes, the couch in the front.
1: Yeah, really?
0: The front of the couch.
1: Yeah.
2: We got him a scratch pad, but he still bangs up the couch.
1: Okay.
2: Yeah, I don't know what's going on with him. He was having a tough time last night because my wife was in North Carolina, and she brought back the kids' things, gifts. And one of them was fart spray from my son. So he was spraying the fart spray after we told him not to in the house. Whatever that chemical is in there, the cat did not like it. Ooh. He went crazy.
0: Wow.
2: Yeah.
0: Boy, this interesting toys that you pass out up there in New Hampshire.
1: Is the fart spray, does it smell like farts or is it supposed to like smell better than a fart? It
2: smells like a fart.
1: Oh,
2: my house smells
1: God.
2: Like farts. It's
1: Yikes.
2: Really disgusting.
1: You're oh my goodness.
2: Yeah,
1: your wife bought that for the family?
2: For Abel, for my son.
1: Oh, it's like a little like joke.
2: Yeah, I don't know what's wrong with her. What do you want to do? Go
1: it's
2: back
1: hilarious.
2: To Derek Huff?
4: Good morning, Kids 108.
1: Hilarious.
4: So Lisa, Derek Huff is your babe? That's like saying Pee Wee Herman's your babe.
0: Yeah.
1: He's not my fave.
4: Stop and make stuff up. You shouldn't do that because Derek Huff is annoying as hell. Anyway, that's my two cents. Have a great day, guys. We enjoy the smog.

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1: incredible news.
2: Best news ever.
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1: Did you see the news this morning?
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4: Well, it's going to be a good day today. We're right on time. 8:20 for real or fake headlines. So here we go. Is the headline real or is it fake? You be the judge. First one up. Nevada governor drops his name to avoid a ticket, and it worked. Real? Or fake? He did the old Billy
5: Costa. Do you know who I am?
6: I think Derek Huff had this last night.
7: Come on, knock it off. I'm going to say real.
5: You
4: going real on this?
5: Yes.
4: Yeah, let's go to Nevada. Their governor, Joe Lombardo, was pulled over in Vegas for allegedly rolling through a red light. He then dropped his name to the officer and got off with a warning. We have the body cam footage.
8: How you doing, sir? Sergeant Pacheco, Metro Police. The reason I'm stopping you is for the...
9: Joe Lombardo.
8: I'm aware. For the red light violation back there. Your right turn onto Giles here. So you're good to go, sir. Appreciate you. Have a good day.
4: Wow.
7: Wow. Wow.
4: Joe Lombardo.
7: Yeah. Yeah. See, I think the governor should be removed.
4: You know, we see these stories all the time of people that drop their names like that. And especially when there's body cam footage, it usually backfires on them.
7: Yeah.
4: Why even do it?
5: Well, remember the famous one with this Justin Timberlake?
4: Yep.
5: The officer didn't know who he was.
4: Yeah. he even into it, too. He was talking about the tour.
5: Oh, God, he had no idea.
4: Guy didn't care.
5: Yeah.
4: Just doing his job. Yeah. Next headline, TikTok's newest snack trend. Live spiders.
5: Oh, that's gross, if this is true.
7: Oh, God. It's got to be true. Everything's a TikTok trend.
5: I know, but this could be a made-up thing with you-know-who over here.
7: Yeah.
4: Don't look at me.
7: See, if he never looks up, that means it's...
4: I'm looking up right now. What are you talking about?
7: I'm going to say it's real, because it's TikTok.
4: Okay, Lisa?
5: This is a tough one, because this could be a made-up Justin story. But I'm going to go real, too.
4: You going real?
5: Yeah.
7: Damn it.
5: Shoot.
4: Never trust the mush.
5: I know. What is wrong with me?
7: I don't know. I tell you all the time. Never side with me.
4: But the trends are tough because you just never know.
7: I know.
4: I mean, people are putting the Neato squishy toys as a trend in the microwave.
5: Well, I'm glad that this is fake.
4: It is fake. But it could become true one day. Next headline. News anchor almost lost his entire life savings to a scam.
5: Oh, I saw this. This is true.
4: Yeah.
7: Yeah, it's real. Yeah.
4: It's okay. This is a wild one. Let's go to L.A. Matt Gutman is a news anchor and national CBS correspondent. He almost fell victim to a financial scam where he could have lost his entire life savings.
10: Got a call about an hour ago from someone claiming to be from fraud protection at my bank. And they said, listen, we suspect that people are trying to illegally withdraw money from your account. And then she said, what we need you to do in order to intercept these fraudsters is to go into the bank and withdraw everything from your bank account, take it with you so you have it in cash, and that'll trigger the fraudsters into action. That's how we'll be able to catch them. Now, the most scary and the dangerous part is that I would have been walking around with thousands of dollars in cash, and then they either rob your car or they rob you.
7: Wow. So they watch you walk into the bank, wait for you to come
5: out
7: with cash.
4: I mean, I did lose my entire life savings to a scam.
5: Yeah,
4: that happened to me a couple of years ago. So, yeah, you got to be careful, man. You can't trust everybody, especially when they call you. That was the biggest takeaway from me getting scammed. It was people pretending to be my bank. They got into my bank account. I gave them permission because I thought it was real.
7: Mm-hmm.
4: They took all my money. But no bank will ever call you, cold call you.
7: No.
4: They'll always either text or email you first. That's the biggest takeaway. Shout out to Pentucket Bank. That's my bank now because they reached out and kind of guided me through the whole process.
7: Yeah.
4: But yeah, they'll never cold call you. It's a fun fact.
7: I had a big scam this week.
4: You got scammed?
7: I avoided a big scam this week. Yeah. I get dozens of these things. It's gotten to a point that it's so frequent, these scammers, that you start not opening things that you need to open because you think it's a scam.
4: Mm.
7: And you don't know what's real and what's not anymore.
4: Yeah, you're extra careful, too careful.
7: Yes.
4: Well, what happened?
7: Well, as it happens, can I say it? It was a lot of fraudulent charges on Bank of America.
4: Oh, no.
7: A lot.
4: And they were real?
7: Like 15,000.
5: Oh,
4: what?
5: God.
7: Yeah, on Bank of America. But Bank of America made good.
4: Oh, good.
7: Yeah.
4: Wow.
7: It was like just countless Amazon.
4: Yeah, once they get your card number or whatever they get, they just rack it up.
7: A lot of Apple charges.
4: Yeah, like I have gotten hacked before, and there were charges in Philadelphia, in New York, right after
5: You have to watch the Apple charges.
7: Oh, yeah.
5: They were all
7: fraudulent.
5: Yep.
4: Yeah. This little PSA here in Merle Fake Headlines. Yeah. All right, last one here. Let's finish strong. Man in New York attacked by a beaver who was out for blood. Is that real or fake?
7: I'm going to go real because he teased this earlier, which means he's very excited about this story. He was impressed by it.
5: I think it's real.
4: It's not easy doing what I do. Sometimes you guys just read me so well. Let's go to New York now. A man is recovering when he was attacked by a beaver while swimming in Lake George.
5: Ooh.
4: His name is Brandon Shortsleeve. I like that name, Shortsleeve. Mm-hmm. He was in the water with his brother and a friend, and that's when the beaver started attacking.
2: The first time my friend ended up picking it up, swam back at him. So we were like, okay, just as out for blood. This was a puncture bite. His teeth went through my stomach. Mm. He said something attacked him. I just jumped in the water, and then I grabbed whatever it was attacking him, pulled it out. I was a little freaked out. I didn't, like, think it was a beaver at first. You know, I just grabbed this little brown blob in the water. It ended up biting me a few times as I got it out of the water. So I was like, I got to keep a good grip on this thing. And then I just tossed him pretty far.
7: Giant buck teeth.
4: The beavers?
7: You don't want those teeth sinking into you.
4: No, not at all. We've seen these stories before with the beavers.
7: Yeah.
4: They come out of nowhere and attack you. Leave it to the beaver.
3: Leave it to beaver.
5: They've been rehabbing the beaver. This beaver is the cutest beaver I've ever seen. Once you get the beaver, it's over.
3: Nice beaver.
9: Okay. Thank you. I just had it stuffed.
4: Again, Real or Fake Headlines is a segment we do every day. We have fun. 8:20 right here on the Billy and Lisa Show on KISS 108. We got coming up here, Bill.
7: Benson Boone in the TD Garden tonight. He may have some surprises joining him on stage. We'll check in on that next. Hang in.
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5: 20-minute ride right now on the expressway northbound, 15 minutes and 93 southbound between Route 28 and the Zakem, and then a brush fire. The right lane is blocked right now on 24 southbound in Brockton at Route 27. For Kiss 108, I'm Lisa Donovan.
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1: So, Benson Boone is at the TD Garden tonight. By the way, another reminder, our buddy, the mighty one, the mighty McCabe, is going to be at Play, which is right there by the entrance of Big Night Live at the TD Garden.
2: Exactly.
1: And he's going to be hanging out. You know, you might want to get there early, say hi to McCabe.
2: There's a bar there. They have food, TVs. They've got games. It's really fun.
3: Yeah, great chicken tenders, by the way.
1: There you go.
3: Last time I was there, they're really good.
1: A couple of tenders, a couple of wangs, maybe a cold beer, and then you head into the big show.
3: Yeah, it's right there. Right? You walk outside of Play, and then boom, skip the line. The

0: be on stage at the TD Garden. Three shows, July 23rd, 25th, and 26th. And there is a rumor, Lee, she might be back with the old boyfriend, Ricky.
1: Yes.
0: Nikki, Ricky.
1: We think it's true because she, at one of her shows recently, she changed the lyrics to one of her songs.
2: Well, Thank You Next mentions him.
1: Right.
2: Ricky.
1: But then she kind of she changed it again because he was in the audience watching the show.
2: Ah. Yeah. The original is Now I wrote some songs about Ricky, Now I Listen and Laugh, but she changed it recently. Oh, how sweet. They found their way back.
0: But yeah. Ricky's not the guy from the movie.
1: No, so Ethan Slater was the guy that she was in Wicked movies with. And they, you know, hooked up on set. And it's been like 3 years, but they've recently, you know, broken up. So now she's back with the old flame.
0: Okay.
2: Sometimes you go back.
0: Sometimes you do.
2: Yeah.
0: You know?
1: And sometimes you don't.
0: I was going to leave that one. Yeah, okay. World Cup, big surprise yesterday. France lost to Spain. Mbappe's gone. England and Argentina will play today. That's a 3 o'clock start. The winner, of course, will advance to the championship round or the World Cup round. There is a watch party on City Hall Plaza for England, Argentina later today. That'll be a big take-in. Spain, again, will play the winner of Argentina, England, Sunday at 3 o'clock.
2: You know that Mbappe, he donates all of his money that he gets for the World Cup bonuses to charity. He's done so since 2018.
1: Yeah, it's amazing.
2: Yeah.
0: Really?
2: Mm-hmm.
1: He's a good guy.
0: I think I read a story. There's something like the taxes are so high there, so he just figures, why not just give the money to charity? Which is kind of a cool thing when you think about it.
2: Yeah. Yeah. I mean, he seems like a cool guy. He could have played better, though. I watched the whole game last night. Mm-hmm.
0: It's got to be a full team effort, buddy.
2: Yeah, no, I know.
0: You're going deep. It's got to be a full team effort.
1: True.
0: Don't forget the halftime show Sunday has Shakira, BTS, Madonna, Justin Bieber, all curated by Chris Martin. This is one of the most anticipated halftime shows ever, and it could go as long as a half hour, they say. And why not when you have all those people in the lineup, right?
2: So the limit's 15 minutes. That's like the max limit. They're saying they're going to break it and go 30.
0: Oh, yeah.
1: They're going to pay the fines.
2: Yeah.
0: They've got other special guests like Tom Cruise, Nicole Scherzinger, Jennifer Hudson. I mean, it's going
1: to
0: be.
1: Yeah, well, when you have that many superstars, you can't just limit it to 15 minutes.
0: Yeah.
2: Well, you're leaving out the most important. Sesame Street, dude.
1: Oh, yeah.
2: And the Muppets.
0: Okay.
1: Well, there's got to be something for the kids.
2: They're going to be part of the halftime show.
0: So Chris Martin has something for everyone.
1: Yes.
2: Yeah. And there's going to be a conductor, a chorus. I mean, this is a big production.
0: Yeah. I can't wait.
1: I can't wait to see Bieber.
0: Yeah. Well, you know what? You could see Bieber if you go to New York this weekend because he's got a 5-day pop-up in New York leading up to the big halftime show, which is in New Jersey, I think. But yeah, his clothing brand, Skylark, and he and his wife, Haley, fittingly, just bought a $12 million condo in New York's West Village. That's got to be a nice spread, huh?
2: I looked at some of the pictures online. Whew. It's overlooking the Hudson.
1: Well, she's got that Rode Beauty money. Remember, she made almost $1 billion when Elf Cosmetics bought it.
0: And now she has a Gap deal.
1: Yeah, she has a collab. She has a new 90s-inspired jean. It's extra baggy and low-rise. It's loose. 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
0: You know what that is. That's apparel money.
1: Yes, it's the Haley jean.
2: Notice the people that have a lot of money so easily make more money. I just want to make money.
1: Yeah, it takes money to make money.
0: Yeah, money makes money.
2: Money makes money,
0: yeah.
2: I know.
0: Yeah. So the Odyssey movie is out this coming Friday. We did talk about it earlier this morning. We talked about the fact that the cast members can't say enough about director Christopher Nolan. And Matt Damon, again last night on the red carpet, the world premiere, was talking about the director.
3: Chris was very specific about what he needed, which I always appreciate because he gives you really kind of precise marching orders, and there was a lot of physical stuff, and then there was a lot kind of in the script that I really wanted to make sure we nailed, and you know, it just took so much collaboration and cooperation to do this all on IMAX with, I mean, it was thousands of people really working hard to make it happen, so I'm really happy to be able to show it to people now. It's been a long wait to get it to the screen.
0: Anne Hathaway in the movie, pregnant with her third child, and on Seth Meyers talking about it right here.
4: It's amazing. I mean, we were knew what we were doing, but
5: like, we were so shocked.

0: We knew. And yeah, but no, we were so shocked it went this way. Yeah. So we're calling this one our buzzer beater.
1: That's great. You got it in.
2: It's one of the biggest casts ever.
3: It's a huge cast. She's 43, by the way.
2: 43.
3: Yeah, pretty cool having another baby.
2: You know what 43 is? Buzzer beater.
4: That's what it is.
2: Zendaya in the movie, she talked about getting to work in the movie with her husband, Tom Holland.
5: Some locations he wasn't at, but he was on my first day, which I was very grateful for because, as you could imagine, something like this is quite a daunting, you know, task. It's the scale, the scope, it's absolutely extraordinary. So walking onto a Chris Nolan set for the first time is no small feat, so I was happy to have some support.
2: Travis Scott is in the movie, and his voice bigger than life in the movie's trailer right here.
6: I'm excited to be here. This amazing cast. I'm just a guest in their world. I'm on the big screen. You know, this is what it's all about right here. You know, I love movies, so I'm ready to see this.
2: Let's get that trailer. Here it is.
7: A war. A man. A trick to break the walls of Troy. And burn it. Scream into the ground.
2: This is a big move for his career, right?
4: I mean, he has a massive music career, so
2: I know,
4: now he's
2: but
4: crossing
2: this is
4: over.
2: Kind of a turn, yeah.
4: Yeah, I mean, he's huge in music, in the culture, in you know, sneakers, clothing. So now he's in movies. And by the way, we figured out yesterday that he sounds like Top Dog Law. Remember that?
2: He really does.
7: Top Dog Law.
2: Speaking of music, Justin, I walked in very early this morning in the dark at 4 o'clock in the morning, and the first thing you said to me was, hey, Nickelback has a new song.
4: Oh, yeah. I pulled it just for you, bud. Yeah, where is that story? Oh, I have it right here. So they have a new album coming out October 30th called Everything Under the Sun. Their first single is called Rattle the Cage. I'm not sure you're going to like this, Billy. It's a little bit too hard for you, but there you go.
7: We're past the border break.
3: That's
2: a headbanger.
4: I know. I don't know what's going on there.
2: Okay. Yeah. Didn't you go to one of those events recently? They could add that song to the lineup.
4: Oh, I went to a punk show.
2: Yeah.
4: Yeah. Blood for Blood.
2: Yeah. Punching each other in the face, banging heads.
4: Well, they do a thing called crowd stomping.
2: Yeah.
4: Where they jump up on the stage while the performer's singing, and then they jump in the crowd like crowd surf.
2: Yeah.
4: But while they're crowd surfing, they're kicking their feet and stomping the heads of the people in the crowd. Here's the best part, Lise. They don't even get mad at each other.
2: Yeah.
4: Like they punch each other in the mosh pit, but it's all friendly.
2: It's all in fun.
4: Yeah.
3: Okay.
2: A couple of things I want to get in. A list of best hotel restaurants in America came out this morning, and Contessa at the Newbury Hotel in Boston made the list.
3: Amazing.
2: America.
4: Really?
2: Yeah. Something
3: it's,
2: else?
3: It's a beautiful restaurant.
2: A list of best islands in the entire U.S. Nantucket, number 3 on the list.
3: Oh, I'll be there this weekend.
2: There you go.
4: Wow.
2: Couldn't
4: Contessa.
2: Be a better time.
4: The Salem Waterfront Hotel, not on that list?
2: You know, I actually have a gripe with them
4: yeah.
2: and the people who put the list together. Salem Waterfront Hotel, beautiful indoor pool, Pickering Wharf over the harbor. And
4: great restaurant.
2: Oh, my God. Come on. Outdoor patio. How do you not go there?
4: Mm.
2: Historical city of Salem.
4: Yeah.
2: I'm just saying.
4: Nice of you to give them a plug there, Bill.
2: Well, you did it.
4: Yeah. Well, since I am the new spokesperson.
2: Yeah, you stole the role of Salem Waterfront Hotel spokesperson from me. Anyway, we are brought to you by the 99 Restaurants. It's colossal lobster roll season at the 99 Restaurant. Weren't you there for that, Lise?
3: I was just there yesterday for lunch.
2: You get the colossal lobster roll?
3: I think Riley did.
2: Mm-hmm. 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Limited time, by the way. You got to get there, and you got to love the nines, and there you go.
4: Thanks, dude.
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8: okay,
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4: yeah.
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4: Yeah. Okay.
8: And
4: okay, wait.
2: This was just a handoff.

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1: It's a 20-minute ride on the expressway northbound right now. A crash just happened in Boston on the Pike westbound near Fenway Park. Backing things up a bit. If you're heading out this morning, 24 northbound heading into 93, that'll take you about 15 minutes. For Kiss 108, I'm Lisa Donovan.
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1: I used to think I had a type, but I realized I was just living in Boston. Turns out not every guy is a Red Sox chest tattoo and a Dunkin' Donuts fetish.
2: The comical stylings right there of Janelle Draper, who's in studios with us right now. Good to see you.
3: Thank you. Thanks for having me back. This is an honor.
4: This is really fun. Yeah.
2: Well, first of all, you're really funny. Secondly, you're local.
3: Yes.
2: I'm not going to hold it against you. You're from Chelmsford. I still don't know where that is.
3: You have some beef about Chelmsford. I don't know. We'll get to the bottom of it one day.
2: It's the Route 2 region.
5: He's been to Chelmsford multiple times, yeah. Janelle.
2: Oh, many times. Anyway, you're doing a comedy show. It's actually tomorrow night.
3: Yes.
2: At Laugh Boston.
3: Yeah, in the Seaport. So I feel like there's no excuse to not come. You know, this World Cup is over.
4: Right.
3: Tall ships leaving tonight. I'm going to miss the seamen.
2: Excuse me? I can't. And that was an accident, I think.
3: I know, I just, you know, the Navy men. You know,
2: but it's not only a comedy show tomorrow night at Laugh Boston, but you're shooting your own comedy special.
3: Exactly, yes.
2: So if anybody wants to be there, you can get tickets. Just go to laughboston.com. So thanks for coming. Good to see you. No, I'm kidding.
3: I know, you're like, get out of here, okay. FCC.
2: So you went to school with Mikey V?
3: I didn't. He'll be there tomorrow.
4: Oh,
3: so
4: fine.
2: Oh,
4: yeah.
2: Yes. Now, did he really play football?
3: He did. I remember seeing him on the sidelines a lot, just because.
4: Was this in high school or college?
3: College, but now we're D1. Back then we were D3.
4: I know.
3: He was very good at football, but I think I had my eye on him as like a fun, cool dude when I was a cheerleader, and so I'd kind of catch eyes with him when he was not playing like for a minute, like not in the game. But we just became close friends because he was such a fun, cool dude.
2: Yeah, when you said you saw him on the sidelines, I thought he was just kind of a filler.
5: Like a water boy.
3: I know, I'm like...
2: he was carrying the bucket.
3: Just like a charitable cause. I didn't want him to listen and be like...
2: He was really good.
3: He was good. No,
2: really good.
3: But better at DJing. He always had the party going. If Mikey V was on the turntables, you knew it was going to be fun.
2: Yeah, so he's the best.
3: Lucky to have him.
2: So are you married yet?
3: No, in about a month and a half.
2: Oh, okay.
4: Yeah, congratulations.
3: Thank you.
4: And there's a story behind it.
3: Yes, pretty crazy. So when I was at the Wilbur Theater like 4 years ago, I was actually opening for Brian Glowacki, who full circle is now opening for me tomorrow night.
2: Oh.
3: And he's also a very local, very cool headliner. And so, yeah, my fiance was in the audience and I didn't know, but apparently he saw me on stage and said, I'm going to marry that girl. And his friends were like, you're crazy. Maybe meet her first. And then, you know, he came to the after party at Rock Bottom, and it was not Rock Bottom. I was immediately like smitten. I was like, wow, he's a stud. And then we just immediately started dating, even though I had just moved to LA. So we were long distance for like 2.5 years. And then he proposed just last year at the Wilbur. So.
2: And I think it's so cool that you waited till he got out of high school to let him propose.
4: Well, wait a second. He proposed? No,
3: he's young. He's younger.
4: Well, he's younger, and that's good, though, right?
3: Thank you, Lisa. Yeah. Yeah. I mean, I guess I'm guaranteed to have somebody to wipe my tush till the end, you know?
2: Okay.
4: That's always important.
3: 8 years younger, mostly, like, men die sooner before their counterparts.
2: Okay, really?
3: No, that's not why. He was so mature and secure.
4: It's always about the person.
3: Yes, just, like, secure, because when you know I'm on stage, you guys get it. When you're always kind of on, you want someone who doesn't mind that you're kind of the ham or whatever. And he just is a really cool, he's a good yin to my yang, I suppose. Mm. And he traveled the world with me with my stand up, which is really sweet and supportive.
4: I love that he came full circle back to the Wilbur to ask you to marry him. How amazing
2: is
4: that?
2: Oh, it's so sweet.
3: That was really, really romantic. I was shocked. I thought we were going to go see the Blumen Group, and I was like, I don't want to see them. We're going to. Like, no offense, I did that in high school. I know you're not from here. He's like, it's gonna be so cool. Should we dye our hair blue? I'm like, no. I wanted to wear sweats. We got in this big fight. He's like, put on something nice. I'm like, I don't care about the blue men, you know? No offense to the blue men. But then he had this great big marquee. He said, Janelle, will you marry me? Janelle's next comedy special, he had me holding. He was holding me in the photo. And then right below is where he got down. I was completely flabbergasted. And then all of our friends and family were around the corner at Rock Bottom where we had that first interaction. So it was really... A-plus effort on him,
2: but
3: yeah.
2: This is a good message, too, for people out there dating. It's okay. Don't put all the roadblocks
4: up.
2: It's okay.
4: Do not. Yeah. If a guy lives an hour away, drive the hour. Who cares?
3: Or me
4: right?
3: in the middle.
4: Or me in the middle.
3: Yeah, we did 3,000 miles in a time zone difference. But I think if you're committed and it's a choice, and if you find that special person, like, it's worth putting the work in. So I think I, like, single-handedly kept Delta in business for, like, 2 years because I just flew back and forth a lot, but it worked out with my schedule for touring.
2: Because
3: so
2: I think you told me it wasn't fun on the dating scene with all the dating apps. You struggled through that.
3: Oh, my God. I have so many bad stories, so many duds. You know, didn't even realize how many, just a lot of narcissists, a lot of alcoholics that don't know they're alcoholics yet, which is not a terrible thing, but it's hard when they're still in that process, you know, because they're like, oh, comedy's fun. Then you they have three beers and they're trying to, like, basically
4: be funnier than you.
3: Exactly.
4: Oh, okay.
5: Oh, you're a comedian. Ah.
3: Yeah. Hey. Justin knows. Yeah.
2: Right away, I got a funny one for you.
3: Yeah.
2: No, shut up.
3: Yeah. Yeah, the worst thing is tell me a joke. I'm like, do my taxes, you know? Are you paying me? What are we doing here?
2: Is it going to be a big wedding?
3: 160 people.
2: Oh, that's big.
3: Yeah, around that. We're going to be at Camp Cody, if anyone wants to come. No, I'm just kidding. And Ossipee Lake in New Hampshire, because that's a special place for us. My parents have a lake house there, so it's...
2: Of course they do.
3: Yeah, it's going to be like exactly like a winter.
2: It's
3: like
2: Chelmsford.
3: Yeah, exactly.
5: Oh, Chelmsford.
3: You
5: shut
3: know,
5: up, Billy.
2: Coming up, lots more from Chelmsford, Massachusetts, from quite the large pizza pie to a wide array of small plates and tapas.
5: See what I mean, Janelle? Don't let him get you.
3: Guilty.
5: By the way, Ossipee, Janelle, Pizza Barn. You ever been to the Pizza
3: Barn?
5: Oh,
3: I've been to Pizza Barn. The question is, has Billy been to Pizza Barn?
5: Oh, yeah.
2: Well, I've never been to Ossipee either. Is that New Hampshire?
5: Yeah, it's beautiful.
2: Yeah. Okay.
4: Wait, thank you, Justin. What's the setup? Is it a tented thing? Or?
3: It's actually quite unique in that we're going to be on a summer campground. So all of our guests, if they're daring enough, are going to stay in cabins. And we're literally doing like a variety talent show the Friday before the wedding.
4: Oh, that's so cute.
3: I want my friends to roast me. I'm like, stand up. Yeah, do your musical acts. And then we'll do like kayaking, canoeing all day Saturday and just like bonfires. And then we'll get married like on the water, on the beach Saturday night. And then Sunday we'll hike a little nearby mountain and that's that.
2: So you're going to have those campfires at the circle at night and everybody talks to each other.
3: Yes, a little truth or dare, a little, no, who knows? I don't want to hear all those dare truths from my family. Although I share too much with my family, so they're allowed to share with me, but sometimes you learn too much.
4: This sounds like an awesome wedding idea. Awesome.
3: Yeah, I stole it from my sister, I'm not going to lie. So I wanted to do my own thing, but when I was looking into venues, I'm like, I could use this money for like one night or a whole weekend on a lake.
2: Wow. So, okay. Yeah. So you're going to the lakes.
3: I'm doing the lakes.
4: Okay, Billy's not into lakes.
3: I know. Billy's not into
2: cats. No, it's okay. I think it's going to be beautiful.
4: Yeah. It sounds
2: awesome.
4: And
2: I think it's cute you brought your wedding photographer with you.
3: I did.
2: So. Is this all going to be in the wedding video?
3: Potentially. It'll just be playing in the background. This will be my vows. You know, it's Billy and Lisa.
2: No, I got to tell you, when you first walked in, I'm like, boy, Janelle's come a long way. She travels with her own videographer now. This is very cool. But it's all for the show tomorrow night.
3: Yes.
2: Right?
3: No, but yeah, I do feel like I've grown, though, since you guys had me on. I really appreciate, you know, you always giving me a little platform. It means a lot. Last time I came on, you guys helped me sell out the Off Cabot show. So now this is a bigger venue and it's a bigger deal. So I'm hoping this is also, you know, a success. So if you're listening, come on out tomorrow night.
2: Now, where will we see the special once it's done?
3: So initially, well, most likely YouTube, because now, you know, comedians are self-producing and self-publishing because then you have more of the control. But I can always down the line put it on a streamer, you know, that's what I'm kind of hoping. But for now, I want to sort of see how it turns out and definitely on my YouTube.
2: But does it change you mentally when you're on stage for a comedy show? Because it's nervous enough just to do comedy.
3: I know, and I do it in front of my parents, too.
2: Wow.
3: Oh, my gosh. I had a show last week in New York that I headlined, and my fiancé's grandparents sat front row.
2: Ooh.
3: Front row. And they also happened to be our landlord in Manhattan. I was like, this is too much.
4: Were they laughing?
3: Thankfully, they were the best part of the show. Like, they were... It ended up being the greatest gift ever because it was this running gag. Like, whenever a joke really hit or if a joke didn't hit seldomly, I turned to them and it just was a joke in and of itself that his grandparents were there. And so, because they're in their 80s and they loved it, but I was like mortified because they never had seen me do stand-up. Mm-hmm. So that's a lot to sit front row at a show. But they were the best sports, so I just ran with it.
2: Well, a definite bonus, though, for people heading out to the show tomorrow night, which, by the way, is at Laugh Boston, because they'll end up on a YouTube special.
3: Exactly. Everyone wants that.
2: Do they have to sign waivers and everything to be in the audience?
3: I haven't thought that far yet. Okay. I probably should. Let me ask my attorney.
5: How much time goes into the preparing the set? Like what jokes to leave in, what jokes to leave out?
3: That's a great question. So, yeah, there's some jokes I've been doing for so long that I'm a little personally tired of, but they're like my bangers that, like, you know, you might have never heard of that I got to include. And then there's a lot of stuff I'm extra excited about that I just cooked up, like, within the last week, you know? So it's just been this process over the past year of, like, what do I feel I want to put out there versus what do I kind of want to say?
2: Well, you want to try us out? Give us a banger.
3: Oh, boy. Well, semen joke fell flat. So I'm just kidding.
2: Not with me.
3: No, we got it.
5: No, we got it.
3: No, I'm kidding. I was just trying to push the boundaries a little bit. You know, a little morning frisque. What's a fun one? Man, you're putting me on the spot.
2: Yeah, that's what we do.
3: I mean, let's see. Okay.
4: Anything
3: well,
4: Boston-based? Like Boston-focused?
3: Well, yeah. I mean, one of my favorite openers for a while was just that I'm from Boston. I'm 50% Italian and 50% Irish, which makes my parents 100% divorced.
2: Oh. You see, there's the drums.
3: Boom, boom. And it keeps going.
2: Give me another one.
3: And I'm not over it still. So every time I come home and visit my mom, I do this cute thing. Like in the middle of the night, I'll just grab her phone and text my dad, "You up?" Send a couple eggplant emojis. And they've been getting along a lot better. It's like my lazy version of Parent Trap. The only thing is my stepdad hates that I do that, and I hate that he married my mom.
2: just so you know.
3: So, yeah. So suck it up, Rebound Dad.
2: Okay, Rebound Dad. Janelle You're Draper good. Is back, and she's going to be at Laugh Boston tomorrow night doing her own comedy special. So you want to go there and get tickets, go to laughboston.com.
3: Thank you.
2: So nice to see you back in
3: Me
2: town.
3: Me too. Thank you so much. You guys are the best.

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9: Bill, why is my eye twitching? 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Where's my phone?
10: Juliana, maybe we can ask an actual human.
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0: 108 traffic.
1: A 20-minute ride right now in the expressway northbound. If you're heading out 20 minutes on 93 southbound between the Fellsway and the Zakum, the accident on the Pike westbound near Fenway just cleared out, so that's good news. For Kiss 108, I'm Lisa Donovan. Well, I can, well, you can't spell American without it. During the Jeep Make This the Summer event, celebrate 250 years of the country that can with the vehicle that always can. I can go where freedom takes me and take it all in the Jeep Wrangler's legendary 4x4 capability. We love our Jeep Wrangler. It is so much fun to drive. Take that top off and enjoy summer. I can also bring the entire crew with room to spare with Grand Wagoneer's 3 rows of seating and room for up to 8 people. And then I can chase every day and take the long way home with the Cherokee's 140 standard and available safety features. I can see this country in all its beauty and Grand Cherokee, the most awarded SUV. And then I can celebrate it all in the brand America calls its most patriotic. You can do anything this summer with a great deal at the Jeep Make This the Summer event. What are you waiting for? Jeep, there's only one.
2: There's no better way to wake up in Boston than with Billy and Lisa in the morning.
0: Love them.
2: They always make me laugh.
0: The best.

0: up on the show tomorrow of the show. He brought out Alex Earle this week at his show, so you never know what's going to happen tonight.
1: And the timing couldn't be better. She's on the cover of Time's 100 content creators.
0: Yep. Yeah, so he'll be flipping all over the TD Garden tonight. I know Billy is waiting for the moment.
2: Of him to fall flat in his
0: that
2: face.
0: That it happens. We hope not. We don't want anybody to get hurt.
2: No, we never wish that.
1: I don't know why I think of things like that, but it's got to happen eventually, right?
0: It just takes one wrong landing. But hopefully, hopefully not tonight, but it would be good for the show.
1: Yeah.
0: For Topic Time, we were talking about all the amazing things happening in Boston. You know, everything from the World Cup to, you know, the July 4th, the tall ships, everything. We forgot one major thing, though. Yeah, we did.
3: Noah Kahn.
2: Yep.
3: Say no more about by far the best thing that's ever happened to me in my life and this summer for sure. Have a great day.
0: Yeah, I think it just so happened. True. We talked so much about it.
2: Yeah.
0: But that was a big moment in Boston as well.
1: When you think of it, it fit right in with all of the other world-class events that were happening here in the city.
2: All the feel-good moments.
0: Yeah.
2: Yeah.
0: And we gave away tickets to those shows via the Talk Back for Tickets, Noah Kahn test. Remember that?
1: Yeah.
0: Well, what's the next big show coming to Boston next week?
1: Ariana Grande.
2: Ari.
0: Anybody? Three shows sold out at the TD Garden starting tomorrow on Kiss 108. Ariana Grande, your Ari last chance. Talk Back for Tickets. Starting tomorrow, every time we play an Ari song, you leave a talk back just like the Noah contest.
1: Yeah.
0: And that's your way in. We're giving out tickets that way.
1: Huge shows.
0: So that means starting tomorrow, well, you should always stream us on the iHeartRadio app, but it's more important tomorrow, especially if you want to be at the Garden for one of Ari's shows. Okay?
1: Okay.
0: Talked about the World Cup. There's a game today, 3 o'clock, Argentina and England. Big, big game. Guess who's going to be there?
4: Good morning, crew. Jeff here. Late check-in, late night last night. Ready to do it again. Headed to the match at 3 o'clock today. Festivities all morning. Peace.
1: He's going to the match?
0: He's at the match. He flew down there.
1: Wow.
0: This guy, Jeff, he's a listener. He's a talkbacker. He's been to every single game, well, most games.
1: Well, anybody listening right now that can't fly down to the match, there is a watch party on City Hall Plaza today.
0: So if Argentina wins, they play Spain in the final.
1: Yes.
0: Want to hear a quick, cool story?
1: Yeah.
0: So, Lionel Messi, obviously the star of Argentina, Lamine Yamal, the star of Spain, 19 years old. They might meet in the final. 19 years ago, Lamine Yamal's family entered him as a five-month-old baby into a raffle with UNICEF, and the winner got a picture with Lionel Messi, a very young Messi, and he was the winner.
2: No way.
0: There was a picture Messi with this five-month-old.
2: This is like manifesting itself.
0: He's bathing this five-month-old child. What are the chances of that? And 19 years later,
1: against each other,
0: they're going to meet in the final.
1: That is one of the coolest stories I've ever heard.
0: It's a really, really cool story. So I'll be watching the game today.
1: It's a big one. Winner goes to the cup final.
0: All right. What else are we missing the show today?
1: Derek Huffley's one of your faves.
0: Yeah, I don't know what that was.
2: No, not one of my faves.
0: I just made that up.
2: Billy makes a lot of stuff up.
0: Yeah. Yeah. He tends to do that.
5: Happy Wednesday. This is Kim. Hey, you're dissing my man, Derek Huff. I'm going to see him a week from Friday. Second row. Got a meet and greet. Do you want me to send your regards?
1: I don't get the pleated pants pulled up to near his nipples.
0: No one does.
1: It's just not a look for me.
0: That's just such a Billy Costa thing to say. Oh, it's your favorite, Lise.
1: For some reason, I thought she liked Derek Huff.
2: I know.
0: Not so much. Not so much. Anyway, catch the podcast again on the iHeartRadio app starting tomorrow. Ariana Grande tickets, last chance. Every time we play an Ari song on Kiss 108, and you're listening on the app, leave a talk back. That starts tomorrow.
1: And don't forget, today is your last chance to see those tall ships from all over the world. You can tour the ships until 9 o'clock tonight. They're leaving early in the morning, but at 9:15 tonight, heads up, there are some fireworks over Boston Harbor to bring the whole Sail Boston thing to an end. So check that out, and we'll wrap it all up for you in the morning tomorrow morning. Have a great day. It's hot out there. It's very hot. Have some water. I'm just saying. We'll see you. Bye now.
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I don't know what it is with this new Olivia Rodrigo album. I am so obsessed. I am loving this new era of Olivia. It's Kiss 108, Boston's number one hit music station. Here she is off that new album, Drop Dead.

Honestly, Hailey Bieber, just take all my money. It's Kiss 108, Boston's number one in music station. Savannah and Brim McCabe today. Hailey Bieber, I mean, her Rogue Beauty brand, I'm a diehard fan. And now she's teaming up with Gap, a new collab for the Hailey Jean. Gonna be out tomorrow. Definitely giving the 90s vibes. And I'm just like, LOL. Take all my money, girl. For just the

Just want to precursor this by saying this is yet to be confirmed by FIFA. But if rumors are true, Sabrina Carpenter will be making an appearance at the FIFA World Cup halftime final at New York, New Jersey Stadium on Friday. I mean, you got Justin Bieber, Madonna, BTS, Shakira. Throw Sabrina Carpenter in there. I think my head might actually explode. Like, need a paramedic on standby.

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I feel like we've been talking about it forever. 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We're going to be live from Play Boston, right next to the Garden, inside Big Night Live. 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

Jonathan Anderson of Dior revealing that Taylor Swift's wedding gown, the very first one he has ever done for a global superstar like Taylor. He said the entire process was super emotional. I mean, I can only imagine. You are designing Taylor Swift's wedding dress. He also said it was very Taylor. So while we don't have pics, you can see everything he had to say. We got it for you. Kiss108.com. Right now, one of my favorites. It's Jenny, Tame Impala with Dracula.

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Direct from Glasgow, a traffic cone that the Tartan Army decorated with Sharpie markers.

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Ariana Grande not only changing the lyrics to Thank You Next to hint to fans that she's back with her ex Ricky. Insider saying 100% they're making another go at it. See what they had to say. Kiss 108.

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Not gonna lie, kind of got a little side bet going on with my friends. Benson Boone gonna be at TD Garden tonight. I am so excited. But the other night in Jersey, he brought out Alex Earl on stage. And I'm like, okay, are we gonna be getting special guests tonight in Boston? I don't know. Me and my wallet are about to find out. But we're gonna be live pre-partying up at Palais Boston, right next to the Garden inside Big Night Live. So if you're going to the show, come stop by and hang with all of us at Kiss 108.

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2: Due to the wildfires from Canada, the air quality alert is underway until midnight. Hazy, hot, and humid with temps in the 80s.
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The

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Like, everything this girl touches, gold. 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

X108, it's Boston's number one hit music station, Savannah in for McCabe. And I am out of here. The V-Bros have got you next. McCabe, he'll be back tomorrow. But right now, it's our guy Ed Sheeran with Shape of You. Peace.

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0: We can't make this yellow haze go away, but we can give you free money, $1,000 an hour, all afternoon long on Kiss 108. It is Mikey V, Frankie V, and Gianna doing an hour commercial free. It's wild because this yellow haze is taking over, like, all of Boston, but also my social media. Everybody's posting about it, too, so it's like I'm fully encapsulated by the yellow haze that's here in Boston.
1: That's a big word from Mikey V.
0: Encapsulated. Wow. Say that twice.
1: Yeah, that's right. And then we're gonna get to that money, man. $1,000 cash every hour. You can actually use that to just... I was saying it earlier to somebody. When it's hot out, you go to like a buffet. Buy yourself a nice buffet. And you just sit there all day long and stay cool.
0: Well, that way. $1,000, you could go to a lot of buffets, so...
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0: Like the board game. 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

0: It's like we're living in an Instagram filter here in Boston. Kiss 108's Mikey V, Frankie V, and Gianna.
1: Shannon's in. Ashland, have you ever wanted to be on like a reality TV game show?
2: Not really. They seem so intense.
0: Like what, like Love Island or something?
3: I would like to.
2: The Bachelor.
4: The Bachelor.
1: Okay, there you go. Gianna, you'd like to be on like a game show, right?
3: Yes, I would.

0: was. I was on Ellen's Game of Games years ago, and I've been dying for a redemption because I did not do very well back then. Well,
1: perfect, because Netflix is planning a Monopoly competition series. Ooh. And they're actually now casting for it, where contestants have the chance to win $2 million.
2: I just heard about that recently, that they're doing like a Monopoly reality show or game show.
1: Check this out. It's going to be 12 players. They compete on a life-size Monopoly Town Square, and they're going to use like strategy, alliance, deal making, all the stuff that you would normally do on the regular board game, and do this with the chance to win $2 million. And contestants will have the opportunity to earn more money as they go, buy the properties, negotiate all that. It's going to premiere next fall, 2027, but you have a chance right now, Gianna. Netflix.com, I believe. If you go right there, you have a chance to sign
0: up. I'm down, but I was not good at Monopoly growing up. I feel like I always ended up in jail.
2: I don't even know how to play the board game Monopoly.
0: Yeah.
2: No one ever taught me.
3: Gianna, I guess you're better off in Monopoly jail than real world jail.
0: That's true.
3: And hopefully you win $2 million, not Monopoly money.

0: Ariana Grande right there. We're all excited. Her new album, Petal, coming our way the end of the month. We'll world premiere for you. On Kiss 108, it's Mikey V, Frankie V, and Gianna.
1: Is it possible to sleep too much? How many hours should you be getting? 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

0: It's Mikey V on Kiss 108. My big bro, Frankie V and Gianna.
1: Jolene's in Westwood. On an average night, how many hours do you sleep?
2: Approximately like eight.
0: You get 8 hours. Like
2: 8 hours.
1: What about Mikey?
0: I always try and aim for eight, but probably seven is probably an average.
1: Gianna?
3: Same. Yeah, between 6 to 8.
1: No, that's good. 6, 7, 8, around there. You want to stay around there. You don't want to get to 9 hours per night because it could actually mess with your IQ. Apparently, people who sleep more than 9 hours per night have lower IQs and brains that are almost, effectively, almost 7 years older from just one extra hour of sleep.
0: Wow, could you imagine being in school and not answering around? Like, sorry, I slept too much last night.
1: No, they say across age groups, excessive sleep is going to hurt you more than not enough sleep. They literally say if you sleep way too long, your memory, your attention, your overall brain function starts to digress.
2: That is so crazy because in high school, they were like, sleep deprivation. You have to get more sleep. And it's like, okay, now don't sleep. Okay.
3: Well, sleep when

0: It is time to get to know us just a little bit better. Every afternoon at this time, we play Two Truths and a Lie on Kiss 108. It's Mikey V, Frankie V, and Gianna.
1: Got Kathy with us, and Saugus, are you ready to play?
2: I am.
0: All right, we all give you a fact or a lie. You have a tough job of guessing who is lying. It's Mikey V, the younger brother. Just yesterday, we were talking about roommate horror stories. It reminds me, my roommate in college at one point, well, didn't love that I was DJing so many parties. I've always been a DJ. Huh. Took my DJ speakers and threw them in a pond. Goodbye, Mikey V speakers.
1: That is younger brother Mikey V. It's the older brother Frankie V. We're hearing a lot about this lettuce issue causing explosive diarrhea.
3: Oh, boy.
1: One of the biggest things you've seen in the news. I remember back in third grade. Yeah, it was the only time I ever really had bad food poisoning. I got it because of grandma's meatballs that she made. And I just remember sitting in class having the most miserable third grade science class ever, running to the bathroom multiple times. That is the one and only time I, had the explosiveness that you're hearing on the news.
3: Okay.
0: On to Gianna, thank God. Two truths and a lie. G, what do you got?
3: Well, Kowloon does karaoke competitions every Tuesday.
0: Mm-hmm. Yes.
3: So I finally did it last night, you guys. It's been on my bucket list. I did it. And I lost. Of course,
1: what
3: I lost.
1: What song?
3: Man, I Feel Like a Woman, always.
0: How did you lose?
3: Because the crowd gets to decide. I don't think I have enough fans in the audience, so I got to go back next week.
0: Two truths and a lie. Who do you think is the liar?
2: Oh, the liar? I think it's Mikey with the speakers in the pond.
0: Well, college Mikey V wishes that was a lie, but that was the truth. I was known to go like dorm to dorm and house to house, bringing my little speaker set up and DJing any party that would pay me $50. My roommate didn't love that so much.
3: That's
0: and
3: crazy.
0: Goodbye, speakers. But that means the liar is...
3: me, Gianna. I am dying to do this Kowloon karaoke competition that they do every single Tuesday, but I have not done it yet.
0: And if she does, she will win.
3: I hope
1: so. Yeah, for sure.
0: Two truths and a lie. Thank you for playing with Kiss 108.
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0: This yellow fog isn't the only thing we're fighting these days here in Boston. Kiss 108's Mikey V, Frankie V, and Gianna.
1: Sherry's in Natick. Do you know what cyclospora is?
2: I actually do. I have heard about that.
0: Wait, that's what's going around right now, right?
1: Yeah, it's the explosive diarrhea. Now, it was only in a couple of states. They are saying it has now crossed over to 45 of the 50 states, including here in Massachusetts.
2: Oh, God.
0: But what's the latest on this? Is it really going to affect me? I ate Taco Bell on Sunday, and I'm still here.
1: You're doing fine. They're saying there's 18 cases so far as of now in 2026 here in Massachusetts, according to the Massachusetts Department of Public Health. I was reading a little bit deeper into this. We're not like in some of these crazy cities that are having a lot of issues. Well,

0: say is just be vigilant. Make sure you're washing your lettuce before you eat it. Rub down your strawberries and your fruit before you have it. And go ahead and live your normal daily life. Don't let it slow you down.
1: I'm not even eating healthy stuff anyway, so.
2: You're like, I've been prepared for years for this moment.
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Here's Risk It All. Just the

0: On a day full of this yellow fog, we're going to test your music knowledge and ours in a game we call One Second Wonder. On Kiss 108, it's Mikey V, Frankie V, and Gianna.
1: Just got a big mix of songs right here. They could be any songs. Some are a little bit older, some are newer, but I think you all will do okay, both listening in your cars at home and, of course, here in studio.
0: Here we go.
1: One Second Wonder, I play 1 second of a song. I stop it, and you got to tell me the artist and the title. We start with you, Mikey V. Your first song in 1 second Wonder is...
0: I think I know. Play it one more time to clarify.
1: Oh, ready, set.
0: It sounds like Meghan Trainor about that bass, but I don't think it is that.
1: What's your guess?
0: Meghan Trainor.
2: Good job.
0: I did not think I had that. That was a tough one.
2: You did it.
1: Woo. You did it. All right, over to Gianna. Okay. Miss Gianna, your first song in 1 second Wonder is...
2: Born This Way, Lady Gaga. Whoa.
1: Well done, well done. Back to Mikey V. Your final song in 1 second Wonder is... Fire,
3: just... Damn it, that was way too long.
0: Ariana Grande.
2: Think about the
1: I gave you 4 seconds of that song,
0: bro. This is Giannis. I'm blanking out. Help me, Gianna.
2: Stop looking at the what music we're about to play next. He's literally checking. Okay, it's We Can't Be Friends.
0: Yeah.
1: Like
0: guys, it gets stressful when you're in the hot seat.
2: He was
0: okay?
2: also trying to cheat. I just want to put it out there.
0: Wow.
2: At least you knew it was Ari.
0: If you're not cheating, you're not trying.
2: What the
1: heck? Final song from Miss Gianna in 1 second Wonder is.
2: The Climb, Miley Cyrus.
0: What?
2: I knew it. You could have played a millisecond of that song. I would have known it because...
0: That was a millisecond.
2: So before I was obsessed with Ariana Grande, like Miley Cyrus / Hannah Montana like was my girl. So that song from the Hannah Montana movie is embedded into my brain so hard. Like you don't know.
0: I can't believe you got that.
2: My looks flabbergasted.
0: My chin is on the ground. You know what? I never want to play John again. I'm currently scared, actually. Hey, thank you so much for playing along with the V-Bros and the amazing Gianna.
2: Kiss 108.
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10: 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I literally spend 20 minutes scrolling and then somehow end up putting on something I've seen 100 times. But tonight, I know exactly what I'm watching. 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I was belly laughing, which is hard to get me to do. The concept is so funny. It takes celebrities like JoJo Siwa, the rapper Ice-T, Steve-O, and Carmen Electra, and more, and it sends them back to school. They got to do pop quizzes, challenges. There's just something about watching a celebrity struggle to answer an easy question that makes me think, oh, they really are just like us. 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You do not want to win, because that's what makes you the nation's dumbest. Only the smartest celebrities will graduate from the classroom each week. And again, before that, MasterChef is back with an all-new episode tonight. So between Gordon Ramsay screaming at people and celebrities reliving middle school, Wednesday nights on Fox suddenly got a lot more entertaining. 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

0: Spreading positive vibes as you're at home at Kiss 108. It's the V Bros and Gianna. Christina is in Somerville. Why are you smiling?
1: I am on my way to the airport. I'm getting away from all this yellow fog, and I'm going to Florida.
0: Oh, it is overwhelming, actually. Well, one, Florida may be a little hot this time of year, but hopefully no yellow fog, so that's a plus.
1: Exactly.
0: It almost feels like we're living in an Instagram filter. Do you think you can see the yellow fog in the plane as you're flying? Are you cutting through it?
1: I wonder.
0: Well, you let us know. Enjoy that trip, and thank you for heading to Logan with Kiss 108.
1: Thank you.
2: Hate to give the satisfaction asking how you're doing now. How's the castle built of people you pretend to care about? Just what you wanted. Look at you, cool guy, you got it. I see the parties and diamonds sometimes when I close my eyes. 6 months of torture you sold to some forbidden paradise. I loved you truly.

0: I would have barbecued this yellow fog, but today's a special day. Kiss 108's Mikey V, Frankie V, and Gianna.
1: Kara's in Arlington. Did you know that today is National Hot Dog Day?
2: Oh, I didn't know that.
1: I did not. Did you know that, Mikey?
0: Yeah, we talked about it yesterday quickly.
1: Yeah, so today is a day. Now, it's interesting because I didn't realize there's so many different types of hot dogs. Like in Chicago, the Chicago-style dog is peppers and tomatoes and never, ever ketchup on the hot dog.
2: Okay. Hmm.
1: The New Jersey Italian dog is a hot dog topped with potatoes, peppers, and onions, and it's actually served you in a pita bread.
2: Potatoes, okay.
0: That's odd.
1: And this is my favorite one right here. It's the Southwest Sonoran dog. I might have said that incorrectly, but it's a grilled bacon-wrapped hot dog and a hearty bun, and they top this thing with pinto beans, grilled onions, green peppers, tomato relish, jalapeno salsa, mayonnaise, mustard, and shredded cheese.
2: Oh, he just went too far with the mayonnaise. Too far.
0: I would pick a Fenway Frank and a Red Sox winning streak over all of these.
2: Absolutely.
0: I mean, there really is nothing better than a hot dog and Lansdowne streak and the Red Sox winning. They go for, what, 10 in a row on Friday?
1: On Friday against the Tampa Bay Devil Rays.
0: Big game. Maybe we'll go to Fenway for it. They are home. We'll pay for whatever you're doing. $1,000 coming your way next at 410 on Kiss 108.
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0: Just when you thought this yellow fog was bad, this Kiss 108's Mikey V, Frankie V, and Gianna.
1: Be honest, Ella, I know you're in Saugus right now, but do you get grossed out when you use a public porta potty?
2: Yes.
1: How about a park toilet? You're at the park, you see a toilet.
2: Ew. Yes.
1: Yes. How about like a pool, like a public pool or somebody's house? You jump in their pool?
2: No, I don't get grossed out. I'll go in the pool.
1: You're going that. Yeah. So you know, so the pools are actually dirtier than both those because in the survey, 53% of people admit they've actually peed in a pool as an adult. They don't tell anybody. They don't let it be known. They just do it. And they say there's probably more, you know, pee in that pool than there is on that little toilet seat that you're worried about sitting on.
3: I feel like the ocean's a fine place to let it go, but somebody's pool is terrible.
4: That's horrible.
1: Judging by the pool parties Mikey V has.
4: All have I know I peed in Mikey's pool? No. What
3: the heck? The fact that you have to debate that, you're not allowed over my pool again.
4: No, like I genuinely have to think about it for a second. We had a party one time.
3: Pool party, no Gianna.
1: All right, moving on from that. 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

0: We're just fighting through a yellow, foggy day together here on Kiss 108. It's Mikey V, Frankie V, and Gianna.
1: Emily's in Canton, so we're starting to get a little bit more information in regards to the halftime show on Sunday's World Cup finale.
2: Okay.
1: So we already know that Justin Bieber's going to be there, right?
2: Yes. Love him.
0: It's like a stacked lineup, too, though.
1: Yeah, Madonna, Shakira, BTS, Burna Boy. I mean, Chris Martin's Coldplay is going to produce this thing. Now, the crazy thing is they've been saying it's going to be an 11-minute halftime show because that's what FIFA allows.
0: Which, like, makes no sense. How do all those artists perform in 11 minutes? They all get 30 seconds?
2: That's what I'm thinking.
1: Yeah, right. But they're saying it could actually be extended to 30 minutes, but that would allow some stage setup time and breakdown. Reason why they keep it tight and moving is because obviously players go to the locker room, and if they're there too long, they're going to freeze up and they're going to come back and pull a hamstring. So they got to keep this thing moving.
0: For the record, saying, FIFA, that's a terrible excuse because the halftime show at the Super Bowl, plenty of time.
1: That's so true. So they're saying they could extend it. Now, we also learned that the pregame ceremony is going to be pretty wild because Tom Cruise somehow is going to do an appearance at this thing. People are wondering, is he going to fly out of the sky Top Gun style? Jennifer Hudson will be singing the U.S. national anthem. And then Nicole Scherzinger from the Pussycat Dolls is going to be performing at some point during the opening ceremonies as well.
2: I cannot wait for this. Like, this is going to be epic. I can't wait to see what Tom Cruise is going to do. Like, this is exciting.
0: It's like one of the few times I've ever seen so many artists and actors and celebrities all come together for 11 minutes.
2: Right.
1: And there's going to be a soccer game being played as well.
0: Oh, yeah.
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0: It is time to get to know us just a little bit better. Every afternoon at this time, we play Two Truths and a Lie on Kiss 108. It's Mikey V, Frankie V, and Gianna.
1: Got Kathy with us, and Saugus, are you ready to play?
2: I am.
0: All right, we all give you a fact or a lie. You have a tough job of guessing. Who is lying? It's Mikey V, the younger brother. Just yesterday, we were talking about roommate horror stories. And it reminds me, my roommate in college at one point, well, didn't love that I was DJing so many parties. I've always been a DJ. Huh. Took my DJ speakers and threw them in a pond. Goodbye, Mikey V speakers.
1: That is younger brother Mikey V. It's the older brother Frankie V. We're hearing a lot about this lettuce issue causing explosive diarrhea.
3: Oh, boy.
1: For one of the biggest things you've seen in the news. I remember back in third grade. Yeah, it was the only time I ever really had bad food poisoning. I got it because of grandma's meatballs that she made. And I just remember sitting in class having the most miserable third grade science class ever. Running to the bathroom multiple times. That is the one and only time I, had the explosiveness that you're hearing on the news.
3: Okay.
0: On to Gianna, thank God. Two truths and a lie. G, what do you got?
3: Well, Kowloon does karaoke competitions every Tuesday.
0: Mm-hmm. Yes.
3: So I finally did it last night, you guys. It's been on my bucket list. I did it, and I lost. Of course I lost.
1: What song?
3: Man, I Feel Like a Woman, always.
0: How did you lose?
3: Because the crowd gets to decide. I don't think I had enough fans in the audience, so I got to go back next week.
0: Two truths and a lie. Who do you think is the liar?
2: Oh, the liar? I think it's Mikey with the speakers in the pond.
0: Well, college Mikey V wishes that was a lie, but that wasn't truth. I was known to go like dorm to dorm and house to house, bringing my little speaker set up and DJing any party that would pay me $50. My roommate didn't love that so much.
3: That's crazy.
0: Goodbye, speakers. But that means the liar is...
3: me, Gianna. I am dying to do this Kowloon karaoke competition that they do every single Tuesday, but I have not done it yet.
0: And if she does, she will win.
3: I hope
1: so. Yeah, for sure.
0: Two truths and a lie. Thank you for playing with Kiss 108.
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2: Crash in the left lane on Storrow westbound at the Hatch Shell, making things difficult, making the lever at down ramp really tight. And then you're looking at a lot of delays on the Pike Gain into the city. I'm Dan the Traffic Man.
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0: This yellow fog isn't the only thing we're fighting these days here in Boston. Kiss 108. It's Mikey V, Frankie V, and Gianna.
1: Sherry's in. Natick, do you know what cyclospora is?
2: I actually do. I have heard about that.
0: Wait, that's what's going around right now, right?
1: Yeah, it's the explosive diarrhea. Now, it was only in a couple of states. They are saying it has now crossed over to 45 of the 50 states, including here in Massachusetts.
2: Oh, God.
0: But what's the latest on this? Is it really going to affect me? I ate Taco Bell on Sunday, and I'm still here.
1: You're doing fine. They're saying there's 18 cases so far as of now in 2026 here in Massachusetts, according to the Massachusetts Department of Public Health. I was reading a little bit deeper into this. We're not like in some of these crazy cities that are having a lot of issues. What they say is just be vigilant. Make sure you're washing your lettuce before you eat it. Rub down your strawberries and your fruit before you have it, and go ahead and live your normal daily life. Don't let it slow you down.
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1: Just got a big mix of songs right here. They could be any songs. Some are a little bit older, some are newer, but I think you all will do okay, both listening in your cars at home and, of course, here in studio.
0: Here we go.
1: One Second Wonder, I play 1 second of a song, I stop it, and you got to tell me the artist and the title. We start with you, Mikey V. Your first song in 1 second wonder is...
0: I think I know. Put it one more time to clarify.
1: Oh, ready, set.
0: It sounds like Megan Trainor about that bass, but I don't think it is that.
1: What's your guess?
0: Megan Trainor. So if that's what you're doing,
2: go ahead. Good job.
0: I did not think I had that. That was a tough one.
2: You did it.
1: Woo. You did it. All right, over to Gianna. Okay. Miss Gianna, your first song in 1 second wonder is...
2: Born This Way, Lady Gaga.
1: Ooh. Well done, well done. Back to Mikey V. Your final song in 1 second wonder is?
3: Damn it, that was way too long.
0: Ariana Grande. What?
2: Think about the
1: riff. I gave
2: you
1: 4 seconds of that song,
0: bro.
1: This
0: is Giannis. I'm blanking out. Help me, Gianna.
2: Stop looking at the what music we're about to play next. He's literally checking. Okay, it's We Can't Be Friends.
0: Yeah.
1: I said yeah. Like,
0: guys, it gets stressful when you're in the hot seat.
2: He was
0: okay?
2: also trying to cheat. I just want to put it out there.
0: Wow.
2: At least you know it was Ari.
0: If you're not cheating, you're not trying.
2: What the
1: heck? Final song for Miss Gianna in 1 second wonder is.
2: The Climb, Miley Cyrus.
0: What?
2: I knew it. You could have played a millisecond of that song. I would have known it because...
0: That was a millisecond.
2: So before I was obsessed with Ariana Grande, like Miley Cyrus / Hannah Montana like was my girl. So that song from the Hannah Montana movie is embedded into my brain so hard. Like you don't
0: know. I can't believe you got that.
2: Mikey looks flabbergasted.
0: My chin is on the ground. You know what? I never want to play John again. I'm currently scared, actually. Hey, thank you so much for playing along with the V-Bros and the amazing Gianna.
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Taylor Swift, I knew it. I knew you right there on Kiss 108. It's Mikey B, Frankie B, and Gianna. This here's some positive vibes with you every afternoon when you ride home. So why are you happy? Here's the call right now. Let us know. Why are you smiling today? 877-617-1108. We'll get you on Kiss 108 next.

0: Spreading positive vibes as you're at home at Kiss 108. It's the V Bros and Gianna. Christina is in Somerville. Why are you smiling?
1: I am on my way to the airport. I'm getting away from all this yellow fog, and I'm going to Florida.
0: Oh, it is overwhelming, actually. Well, one, Florida made a little hot this time of year, but hopefully no yellow fog, so that's a plus.
1: Exactly.
0: It almost feels like we're living in an Instagram filter. Do you think you can see the yellow fog in the plane as you're flying? Are you cutting through it?
1: I wonder.
0: Well, you let us know. Enjoy that trip, and thank you for heading to Logan with Kiss 108.
1: Thank you.
0: Always pretty exciting. Ariana Grande right here, dropping her new album at the end of the month. Here's Ari for you.

0: Imagine winning $2 million for being good at Monopoly.
1: Like the board game?
0: Like the board game. This is a real thing. How can you win $2 million playing Monopoly? We'll let you know next on KISS 108. She just

0: It's like we're living in an Instagram filter here in Boston. Kiss 108's Mikey V, Frankie V, and Gianna.
1: Shannon's in. Ashland, have you ever wanted to be on like a reality TV game show?
2: Not really. They seem so intense.
0: Like what, like Love Island or something?
3: Oh, I've
1: so not the dating one.
2: The Bachelor. The Bachelor.
0: Okay, there you go.
1: Gianna, you'd like to be on like a game show, right?
3: Yes, I was. I was on Ellen's Game of Games years ago, and I've been dying for a redemption because I did not do very well back then.
0: Well, perfect,
1: because Netflix is planning a Monopoly competition series. Ooh. And they're actually now casting for it, where contestants have the chance to win $2 million.
2: I just heard about that recently, that they're doing like a Monopoly reality show or game show.
1: Check this out. It's going to be 12 players. They compete on a life-size Monopoly Town Square, and they're going to use like strategy, alliance, deal, make it, all the stuff that you would normally do on the regular board game, and do this with the chance to win $2 million. And contestants will have the opportunity to earn more money as they go, buy the properties, negotiate all that. It's going to premiere next fall, 2027, but you have a chance right now, Gianna. Netflix.com, I believe. If you go right there, you have a chance to sign
3: up. I'm down, but I was not good at Monopoly growing up. I feel like I always ended up in jail.
2: I don't even know how to play the board game Monopoly.
3: Yeah.
2: No one ever taught me.
0: Gianna, I guess you're better off in Monopoly jail than real world jail. So.
3: That's true.
0: And hopefully you win $2 million, not Monopoly money.
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0: somber. My body isn't ready right there on Kiss 108. This will help you find out, is your relationship going to last? It's Mikey V, Frankie V, and Gianna.
1: Kel's in Wayland. What is your dating status right now?
2: I am in a relationship.
1: You're in a relationship. Nice. All right. Next question is, what's the age difference in your relationship?
2: We are 4 years and 6 months to the day.
1: Oh, wow. To the day. Whoa. That's impressive. So check this out. A new study took a look at relationship happiness and found the sweet spot for age difference to make sure you have a great relationship. Okay.
3: I'm nervous.
1: They say the closer in age you are, the best. And it should be between 0 years and 3 years. And they say because then you have the same interests, goals, and timing in life. When there's a big gap, the interests might be a little bit different. She might want to start a family. You might not. Vice versa. So they're saying 0 years to 3 years if you want a perfect, successful, long relationship.
0: Wait, do any of us pass this test?
1: I got 4.5 years. I got 4.5 years. Yeah, I'm out of this.
4: Jake and I are, oh God, why do I have to think about this? Jake's 25. I'm 27. Three.
1: Wow. Oh, you're in the sweet spot, Gianna.
4: And I would say it's working pretty well.

0: The only one who passed our test today, same. Gianna and Jake.
1: You guys always say you guys are going too fast. We moved in after 3 months of dating, but look at us. Sweet spot.
2: When you're not allowed to roast me.
1: Exactly. No more roasting me ever again.
0: Oh, man. Let's get you paid $1,000 coming next on Kiss 108.

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0: We're just fighting through a yellow, foggy day together here on Kiss 108. It's Mikey V, Frankie V, and Gianna.
1: Emily's in Canton, so we're starting to get a little bit more information in regards to the halftime show on Sunday's World Cup finale.
2: Okay.
1: So we already know that Justin Bieber's going to be there, right?
2: Yes. Love him.
0: It's like a stacked lineup, too, though.
1: Yeah, Madonna, Shakira, BTS, Burna Boy. I mean, Chris Martin's Coldplay is going to produce this thing. Now, the crazy thing is they've been saying it's going to be an 11-minute halftime show because that's what FIFA allows.
0: Which, like, makes no sense. How do all those artists perform in 11 minutes? They all get 30 seconds?
2: That's what I'm thinking.
1: Yeah, right. But they're saying it could actually be extended to 30 minutes, but that would allow some stage setup time and breakdown. Reason why they keep it tight and moving is because obviously players go to the locker room, and if they're there too long, they're going to freeze up, and they're going to come back and pull a hamstring. So they got to keep this thing moving.
0: For the record, they're saying, FIFA, that's a terrible excuse because the halftime show at the Super Bowl, plenty of time.
1: That's so true. So they're saying they could extend it. Now, we also learned that the pregame ceremony is going to be pretty wild because Tom Cruise somehow is going to do an appearance at this thing. People are wondering, is he going to fly out of the sky Top Gun style? Jennifer Hudson will be singing the U.S. National Anthem. And then Nicole Scherzinger from the Pussycat Dolls is going to be performing at some point during the opening ceremonies as well.
2: I cannot wait for this. Like, this is going to be epic. I can't wait to see what Tom Cruise is going to do. Like, this is exciting.
0: It's like one of the few times I've ever seen so many artists and actors and celebrities all come together for 11 minutes.
2: Right.
1: And there's going to be a soccer game being played as well.
0: Oh, yeah.
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So we're all worried about this yellow fog we have or this virus from vegetables and fruits. But there's one more thing going on this summer that could also make you sick. I want to make sure you're aware of this. We'll talk more next in 3 minutes right here on KISS 108.

0: Just when you thought this yellow fog was bad, this Kiss 108's Mikey V, Frankie V, and Gianna.
1: Be honest, Ella, I know you're in Saugus right now, but do you get grossed out when you use a public porta potty?
2: Yes.
1: How about a park toilet? You're at the park, you see a toilet.
2: Ew. Yes.
1: Yes. How about like a pool, like a public pool or somebody's house? You jump in their pool?
2: No, I don't get grossed out. I'll go in the pool.
1: You're going that. Yeah. So you know, so the pools are actually dirtier than both those because in the survey, 53% of people admit they've actually peed in a pool as an adult. They don't tell anybody. They don't let it be known. They just do it. And they say there's probably more, you know, pee in that pool than there is on that little toilet seat that you're worried about sitting on.
3: I feel like the ocean's a fine place to let it go, but somebody's pool is terrible.
4: That's horrible.
1: Judging by the pool parties Mikey V has.
4: Have I peed in Mikey's pool?
3: What the fact that you have to debate that, you're not allowed over my pool again.
4: No, like I genuinely have to think about it for a second. You had a party one time.
3: Pool party, no Gianna.

0: bro.
1: You gotta sweep that.
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1: You gotta sweep that.
0: Respect you like a lover.
2: I feel like McCabe from our midday show is just living at the Garden this week. For all the shows I've been there, he's live right now for Benson Boone with Kiss 108. It's Mikey V, Frankie V, and Gianna. McCabe, are you ready for a bunch of Benson backflips today?
3: Oh, I'm so ready. I'm rested from Louis Tomlinson last night. We've got Benson at a sold-out Garden tonight, and it's the second show at the Garden for him in less than a year.
2: So cool.
3: It's pretty incredible considering he also did Kiss 108's Jingle Ball. So we got a Jingle Ball alum selling out the Garden. He's going to be belting out that new song too.
2: I was just going to say, he has new music to perform, which is really cool. That'll be his first time performing his new song, The Time of My Life, there. Also, I feel like, was it last year or the year before that we went to the North End with him?
3: Yes, that's right. Somehow bring Benson out with us tonight.
2: And you're getting ready, what, at Play, right? Right in front of the Garden?
3: Yeah, like we've been saying, we're at Play. It's literally right next to the stairs as you're going up to the Garden. So there's no excuse to not come have some pizza, tenders. And the best thing is you can skip the line, go right in the doors. It's right next to the Garden.
2: Yeah, so right when you get to the Garden, you see the escalators right in front of you. We said it yesterday. But to the right of the escalators, to the right of the line, get right in that elevator. Brings you to Play. And they really do have, like, the best pizza and best wings, two tenders.
3: No, legit, we just ordered a 16-piece chicken tender for two people.
2: Do you think the crowd, by the way, will be more crazy for Alex Warren Monday, Louis Tomlinson yesterday, or Benson tonight?
3: The Alex crowd was insane, I will say.
2: Okay.
3: Louis did not bring in as much. Tonight's going to be nuts for Benson. I know it.
2: Tonight is the night. We'll bring you everything from Benson Boone at the Garden on our Instagram, at Kiss108. We're out of here. Back at it again tomorrow, hopefully minus the weird gray-colored skies. But back at it again tomorrow afternoon, 2 to 7, Mikey V, Frankie V, and Gianna on Kiss 108.
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14: Okay, I genuinely don't know what I would do if somebody made me go back to school and start taking tests right now. Like, I was a good student, but shocker, you guys, I spent more time talking in class than actually paying attention. So I'm very excited to watch celebrities have to do that instead. That's what Fox's new celebrity competition series, Nation's Dumbest, is all about, premiering tonight. I got to see a couple clips from the show. I was dying. They take celebrities like Steve-O, JoJo Siwa, and John Heder and throw them into the classroom for quizzes and challenges. And seeing John Heder, aka Napoleon Dynamite, back in a classroom all these years later was amazing. Such a full circle moment. And to make it even better, right before Nation's Dumbest tonight, there's an all-new episode of MasterChef. It's back. I can't wait to watch Gordon Ramsay do what Gordon Ramsay does best, scream at people in a kitchen. Don't miss out on Nation's Dumbest, premiering tonight at 9, following an all-new episode of MasterChef at 8, only on Boston 25.
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1: Ryan Seacrest, Sisney, Tanya, the trifecta, all here. 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
1: Burton's is a new twist on a classic American grill and bar. 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For example, our relationship with Boston Children's Hospital is really important to us. Since 2024, we've raised over $150,000 towards celiac awareness. It's meaningful to us because we have a strong commitment to what we call inclusivity when it comes to dining options, where people who have a dietary restriction or they have a severe allergy or they need to have a flexible dining experience, we're the go-to place for that. We care and provide for customers who have dietary restrictions and allergies, and we take that responsibility very seriously. We're always looking for people who want to work in our industry. You know, we're a great entry-level spot for folks coming into the workforce, whether it's a career with Burton's or a career somewhere else. You know, starting with us is a great first step.
0: That's John Hagee with Burton's Grill and Bar. 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
5: 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If your doctor decides that you can self-inject Tremfya, proper training is required. 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Serious allergic reactions, increased risk of infections or lower ability to fight them, and liver problems may occur. 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
6: Hey guys, Justin here from Billy and Lisa in the morning. And does the idea of taking a vacation excite you? 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Well, it's time to do what I did and get a piece of wellness from my friends at New England Spas. 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
11: Still a lot of volume for folks headed into the city right now. Lower Ducks, Acom Bridge into the tunnel. Expressway southbound looks good. Northbound's heavy from Mass Ave in. I'm Gina Tempesta.
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1: So the mosquitoes never used to bite me. This is their season to be biting me this year. 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You need something else. And it works. I'll tell you what it is in just a few minutes.
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0: Kiss 108, Boston's number one at music station. Quote of the day for your Wednesday. But mosquitoes, for some reason this season, they've decided they like my blood. And I got bites. You get the bites. I got them all over the place. I don't know how they get into my situations. Like, they get in there. How? Right. Even with clothes on, they get in there.
1: Yeah, they go up.
0: I don't know how they go up. I don't feel them go up, but I feel them get in there. So studies show that yards with expensive anti-bug products have the same number of bugs as those without. So instead of doing all that, put mostly empty beer bottles around your yard. That's fun.
1: It's giving frat vibes. Why?
0: Well, you got to empty the beer bottles first. So, fun. The beer attracts mosquitoes and keeps them away from you. So
1: they go into the bottle.
0: They go to the bottle. They smell the bottle. They like the alcohol. They want to buzz. A kick. Beer. Empty beer bottles. Just try it in your backyard. See what happens.
1: That's so funny.
0: And you get to empty the beer bottles. Today's quote of the day for us. If you weren't ready, you would not have the opportunity. Mm. If you weren't capable, you would not have the desire.
1: I like that.
0: Distill it down.
1: It's a good one.
0: Got to distill it down sometimes.
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